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Thank you for joining us this morning. Tim Allen here with a reminder about the old school run. Yes, a couple of tunes, a couple of old school tunes for the school run every weekday, 3:30, only here at Nation Radio.

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19: Top stories this hour. It's claimed the number of young people in the UK who aren't working, training or studying could hit 1 in 6 within 5 years. A government-commissioned review by a former health secretary says the figure is around 1 in 8 now. Alan Milburn's warning of a potential lost generation. 18-year-old Courtney is from Dudley and says the jobs market isn't easy right now.
20: People make TikToks about it, joking about it all the time on my For You page. It's care, army, or you could be a retail manager, but you haven't got the experience, so you can't apply for those jobs. There's no jobs you can apply for. It's really hard in this generation, especially.
19: Donald Trump has told his top team there's still work to do before a peace deal with Iran can be reached. Earlier, Iranian state media claimed there's a draft agreement in place that would reopen the Strait of Hormuz, but Washington's called those reports a complete fabrication. Resident doctors in England have announced another strike in their ongoing row with the government over paying jobs. They'll walk out for 4 days from Monday the 15th of June until Friday the 19th. To sport, and Crystal Palace have made history with a first European trophy after a 1-0 win over Spanish side Real Vallecano in the Conference League final. Jean-Philippe Mateta got the decisive goal in Leipzig. The match is manager Oliver Glasner's last in charge, having led them to FA Cup success 12 months ago. He says it was a bit of a nervy finish.
0: The keeper kicked another long ball, you never know, a second ball deflected and had a free kick. I think Willerson got a header, missing the target. So, no, I was just really... took a deep breath with the final whistle.
19: And thousands of people in Kent are being told to only use water for essential purposes because of supply problems in the hot weather. South East Water says around 18,000 customers are still facing interruptions and low pressure as well. It's all because of the demand that surged over the last few days. The company says it's pumped more than 660 million litres across the region and has set up bottled water stations. From Sky News, I'm Barry.
9: 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It's Gary Parker on Early Breakfast at Nation Radio. On the way, OMD, Vanessa Carlton, and next up, Madonna.

1,000 Miles. 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At Nation Radio, it's the best variety of hits. On Thursday morning with Gary Parker, it's the 28th of May. And if you have your birthday today, happy birthday to you. You share it with John Fogerty, the frontman of Creedence Clearwater Revival. They did that song, Bad Moon Rising, which was in the movie, An American Werewolf in London. Happy birthday, John Fogerty, who's 81 today. Gladys Knight, the Empress of Soul, is 82. And it's a happy birthday to Kylie Minogue. Happy birthday, Kylie. 58 today.

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0: SOS and David Bowie, Mick Jagger. It's Dancing in the Streets on Nation. 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

0: Joyride, there's Roxette at Nation Radio, where the race is on at Beverley Racecourse. And another exciting season on the Westwood continues with one of the most highly anticipated events of the 2026 calendar, the Very British Race Day this Saturday. 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

0: And what is going to be another decent day? It's Nation Radio. It's Gary Parker on Early Breakfast. And still to come after five, more of the best variety of hits. But first, let's catch up with what's going on around the UK and the world next. 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
17: What stories this are?
6: The UK faces a lost generation unless urgent action is taken on youth unemployment. A government review warns the number of young people not in work, education or training could hit 1.25 million within 5 years. It's currently just under a million. The report says entry-level jobs are disappearing and claims anxiety linked to social media is also keeping more under 24s out of work. Esther Gay became an online safety campaigner after her daughter Brianna was murdered in 2023.
11: I just don't think that young people are equipped to navigate that at that age, and I do really support a ban on social media for under 16s.
6: Matthew Perry's family says he was failed by people around him after his former assistant was jailed following the actor's overdose death. Kenneth Iwamasa has been sentenced to nearly 3.5 years after admitting supplying ketamine to the Friends star in 2023. The US military says it shot down several drones and struck a control site in southern Iran. It's after identifying what it calls a direct threat to its forces and commercial shipping. Resident doctors in England are being urged to call off their planned strike next month. The British Medical Association has announced a planned walkout from the 15th to the 19th of June. Oliver Glasner has signed off as Crystal Palace manager with a third trophy in 12 months. The Austrian led the club to a 1-0 win over Rayo Vallecano to add the Conference League to the FA Cup and Community Shields. These fans were watching the final in Leipzig at Selhurst Park and have paid tribute to him.
17: He's the best manager we've ever had by far. I don't know where you'd put a statue.
18: There was all that drama at Christmas and all the comments he made, but he leaves a legend now.
19: Great way to send him off, great way to send him off.
20: Best game.
6: And online bank Monzo is launching a phone plan that gets cheaper each year. The network will rely on Virgin O2 signals. Bosses say the plans will rival traditional models by reducing costs for loyalty by up to 30% over time. From Sky News, I'm Barry Wood.
0: Good morning. Thank you for choosing Nation Radio. It's Gary Parker on Early Breakfast on a Thursday morning. You've got me till six. And on the way, Little Mix, Talking Heads. And next, it's Paul Young. Nation.

0: 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It's Gary Parker on Thursday morning's Early Breakfast. And it's Nation with Alex Warren.
1: They say the holy water's watered down, and this town's lost its faith. Our colors will fade eventually, so if our time is running out, day after day, we'll make the mundane a masterpiece. Oh my, my, oh my, my love, I take one look at you, you're taking me out.

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0: 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And there's Queen. Crazy Little Thing Called Love. It's Nation Radio at 5:26. Your interesting fact of the day for this Thursday morning. Humans are terrible at walking straight. If you're blindfolded and try to walk in a straight line, your brain actually needs a visual point of reference. Without one, you will end up walking in a circle. One of those weird and wonderful facts which we bring to you each morning at around this time. Tomorrow afternoon, there's something more important happening.
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0: And good morning. It's Thursday. It's Nation Radio. Alex Duffy at breakfast is next here at Nation Radio. Whatever you're up to today, have a good one. I'll be back tomorrow morning at 4 for early breakfast, bright and early. I will catch you then. The top stories for Yorkshire and Lincolnshire are next at 6. Nation.
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15: Top stories this hour. There's a warning of a lost generation in the UK if something isn't urgently done to tackle just how many young people are out of work, training or studying. It's feared it could hit one in six within 5 years, with a report today saying it's about one in eight now. 18-year-old Courtney says there's not much out there.
16: People might see talks about it, joking about it all the time on my For You page. It's care, army, care, army. Or you could be a retail manager, but you haven't got the experience, so you can't apply for those jobs. There's no jobs you can apply for. It's really hard in this generation, especially.
15: Lawyers for Matthew Perry's assistants say he wishes he could have had the strength to say no. Kenneth Iwamasa has been jailed for injecting the Friends star with the ketamine that killed him. In October 2023, the actor's family say he was failed by the people around him. Resident doctors in England are being urged to call off their planned strike next month, with NHS leaders calling it wholly irresponsible. The walkout's planned for the 15th to the 19th of June. And history was made for Crystal Palace last night, winning a European trophy for the first time. Their Conference League final ended in a 1-0 victory for them against Rayo Vallecano.
17: Now for the news, here in East Yorkshire and Northern Lincolnshire. An inquest opens today after three people died in the sea off Withernsea. Sarah Keeling and her daughter Grace were found dead in January this year alongside Mark Ratcliffe, who tried to rescue them. Our reporter Amelia Summon says the incident rocked the whole community.
18: 15-year-old Grace's body was discovered almost a week after Sarah's, when the pair from Mansfield got into difficulty in the sea at the start of the year. Mark Ratcliffe and other members of the public went in to try and save them in the turbulent conditions. He also lost his life. The inquest gets underway later this morning.
17: Now, an unauthorised camp which arrived at Wealsby Woods in Grimsby earlier this year has now left the site. North East Lincolnshire Council say they worked with police to move the group on, with clean-up crews now repairing damage and removing rubbish. And patients at Scunthorpe General Hospital are getting hearing aids faster due to new group fitting sessions. A pilot project saw 59 people fitted in a single day, cutting waiting times and helping people learn from each other.
19: 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Weather.
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21: Still feeling pretty warm today if you're out and about. Sunny spells this morning with highs of 21. That's the latest. I'm Olivia Mouncer. Nation
22: Radio. Right, so after yesterday's cool Wednesday, it's getting a little bit warmer again today. Then I don't mind that at all, and a bit more sunshine, which is good. Right, let's go for Thursday morning. Hope you're doing okay. It's Alex J. Duffy with you, playing this from George Michael and Mary J. Blige. On the way, take that. I don't know their middle names, so stay there.

Good morning. What a song that is. To Pow and China in your hand. It's Nation Radio with the best variety of hits for Thursday. We reached Thursday already, last Thursday in May. Before we get to the arrival of June already on Monday, when it's also my birthday, conveniently, on Monday, the 1st of June. Just letting you know. Coming up in a moment, we'll play this and then have a look at what's trending this morning across Yorkshire and Northern Lincolnshire in just a sec. Take That back on their tour from this week. This is You're a Superstar at Nation Radio.

0: they've been learning all those circus tricks again that they did first time on the circus tour. Will they still be able to do the unicycles? I guess if you're heading to that Take That tour, we'll find out. It restarts this week. Thank you for having Nation on. Good morning. It's Thursday. Let's look at what's trending.
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0: You know, the town of Goole is celebrating at the moment, 200 years of Goole. They're doing loads of things to celebrate. One of them, they've opened this museum, 200 objects to commemorate 200 years, which I think is a great idea. One of them, this is trending, it's the teacup owned by Dr. William Eden Castle, medical officer who guided the town through two outbreaks of cholera. Mm, anyone for tea? Imagine if they got to like 195 objects and were like, look, we're really struggling to hit 200. Just, and then maybe shove that, you know, that thing that we thought looked a bit now. It shove it in anyway. Anyway, they said they had loads of objects and had to narrow it down to 200, which I'm sure is what they had to do. Go see that exhibition. It's on now, I think. An update from Strictly's Johannes. Since he got the job of one of the hosts announced the other day alongside Emma Willis and Josh Widdicombe, a lot of JoJo fans were like, oh no, does this mean we won't get to see you dancing on the BBC anymore? He said, not so. They're working on plans to make it part of the show somehow. So if you're worried that Johannes Radebe being announced as one of the Strictly hosts means he won't be dancing anymore, he won't have a partner, but I'm sure he'll still be turning up here and there doing a little bit of dancing. He says it's who he is and he can't not do it, which is lovely. And Lily Allen, you know, she had that album about her ex-husband earlier this year. She has redone a version with one of Little Mix and is bringing it out as soon as tomorrow. Lily Allen and Jade Thirlwall's version of Beg For Me, she said, yep, yeah, wasn't done with it. Jade came through, we've made magic happen, and we'll get to see how that sounds. Looking forward to that one tomorrow. That could be powerful, could be big. Coming up for you, speaking of powerful and big, that is how you'll feel if you get my question right this morning. All powerful, all big. The king or queen of Yorkshire and Northern Lincolnshire could be you this morning. Play along with my question. It's on in just a moment. It's already on the Nation Radio Yorkshire Facebook page. Just put Nation Radio Yorkshire into Facebook. Go have a look there. Have a guess. Get ahead of everyone else in Yorkshire and Northern Lincolnshire. And it's here after the woman that must get free flights on Jet 2 by now. Next.
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16: I'm Greg Edwards. Good morning. Out on the main routes, traffic is on the move on the M62. It's fine both east and westbound on the sensors. Looking good on the M18 and also the M180. Traffic around Hull in the city centre is coping well, including Beverley Road, Heddon Road and Roger Moore Way. Roadworks are underway still in the Routh area, affecting the A1035 Hornsey Road. Some temporary lights in place while they continue some work on the water main, so do expect one or two delays.
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3: Thank you for coming home. Sorry that the chairs are all warm. I left them here. I can't.

It's Nation Radio Yorkshire Spandau Ballet and the song about the colour of the gold hot pants that I found in our fancy dress drawer the other day. Now, this is from, I don't know if this happens at your work. Every now and then, do you have to dress up for something? There'll be like a charity day or a fancy day or something. People will say, oh, we all need to come as colours today, as characters, as superheroes, something like that. So in this job, because that happens every now and then, I end up with a drawer full of stuff thinking, what on earth did I wear gold hot pants for? I remember, it's when I invented my own superhero. On the way, music for you, Backstreet Boys. First of all, you could be the superhero this morning. Alex Dunn.

0: story for yourself across Yorkshire and Northern Lincolnshire. This morning, I want to know, 32% of us will do this at work 6 to 8 times every week. Now, I'll do it again because there's some numbers in there, so get your head around this. 32% of us will do this at work 6 to 8 times every week. What are we doing at work 6 to 8 times a week? More than once a day, not quite twice a day. It depends how many days of work you do, I guess. You do one day, then you get an hour load in. 32% of us do this at work 6 to 8 times a week. What do you think it is? Have a guess this morning. If you've got an idea in your head, drop me a WhatsApp message right now. If you need to save our number in your phone, here's the number you need to save as Nation Radio Yorkshire, 07740 938 500. 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Message us anytime, but right now, I'd love to hear from you with your guest this, whether it's a message on WhatsApp or a voice note on WhatsApp early doors. Come say hello there. Or you can guess on Facebook. I've just put the question on there. If you want to see it again, have a little think. Let it percolate around your head. An answer drip through like coffee through a filter. Nation Radio Yorkshire is where you need to go on Facebook. 32% of us will do this at work 6 to 8 times a week. What is it? That's my question. You're never going to get it. Whilst you get in touch this morning with a guest, Backstreet Boys in just a moment. Can't wait to play that. And this woman, what a force. Chapel Roan. Good luck, babe. It's Nation Radio Morning.
1: Yeah.

Backstreet Boys at Nation Radio. For Blue the other day, Connected Live in Hull, I'd made a sort of ranking of all the boy bands. I won't tell you who was where, but Backstreet Boys were in my top three. Morning, thanks for getting Nation Radio on. I'm Alex. I've got a question. You're never going to get it. 32% of us are going to do this at work 6 to 8 times every week. What do you reckon it is? Tracy's been on Early Doors this morning. She is in Hull.

0: She says, good morning, Alex. Is it go cry in the toilet / restroom? Cry 6 to 8 times a week. Do you know what? If it means that much, don't let it get to you. Work's just the place that enables you to pay the bills. If it makes you feel like that, don't let it get to you like that and move on, because there's more stuff in life, right? It's the wrong answer. 32% of us will do this at work 6 to 8 times every week. It's not going cry in the toilets, but what is it? I've got the answer next. Make me a winner. Mega May with Nation Player. But before that, on Nation Radio, how do you fancy adding your name to this list of winners?
1: You're winding me up. 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
25: I'm Greg Edwards. So far this morning, traffic's on the move on the main routes and motorways. If you're travelling south of Beverley, roadworks continue at the junction of the A1079 and the A164 at Jocks Lodge, with the 30-mile-an-hour speed limit in force. So do expect one or two delays at the busy times there. Roadworks also underway still on the A164 between Scarborough and Leconfield, with some temporary traffic lights in use on that stretch for several months.
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0: Yazoo and Don't Go on Nation Radio. It's Alex Duffy at breakfast with you for Thursday morning. Some thunderstorms around today. Did you hear the old rumble last night as well? I hope it was all right where you are. Today, though, we are looking at highs across Yorkshire and Northern Lincolnshire. Maybe 22, could touch 23 degrees. So still warm today.
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0: I've got a question. You're never going to get it. 32% of us do this at work 6 to 8 times a week. What is it? This one says, is it saying, I hate this place? No. It's not that. We had the guess of crying in the toilets before. It wasn't that either. Mike says, die a little inside. No. Sam has been on this morning. Says, is it using work materials or equipment for your own purposes? I have never done that. I have definitely never used a work printer for my own purposes. I've never used the work laminator for my own purposes. I've never used work post-it notes for my own purposes. And if you believe those things, you believe anything. Wrong answer. Kelly says, is it a self-motivational talk? It's not. No. John says, is it searching for colleagues on social media? Oh, looking them up to see. Is also the wrong answer. Loads of similar guesses around those things this morning. Which means it's a win for me. Didn't expect that. 32% of us each week, we do this 6 to 8 times a week at work. Sit in a meeting. That's it. Happy Thursday. It's Nation Radio.

0: Nation Radio on for Thursday morning across Yorkshire and Northern Lincolnshire. It's Alex with you. That Miles Smith and Niall Horan. Before it, we discovered we have on average 6 to 8 work meetings a week. Katie's been on. Good morning, Alex. I wish I only had that many meetings. Do you do one of those jobs where you end up in back-to-back meetings? Where you sit there and discuss the work that you should be doing if you didn't have to be in this meeting? Honestly, I'm so glad I'm in a job where if I'm lucky, I have maybe 2 a week. And I'm get me out of here. So, well done if you got it right. We'll do another question tomorrow morning, by the way, just after 6:30. Coming up tomorrow, we'll do that for Friday. In just a second, I've got songs lined up for you. Bruno Mars and something from Top Loader next at Nation.
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8: top stories this hour. There's a warning of a lost generation as almost a million young people in the UK are out of work, education or training. And that number's set to rise. A report out later is expected to tell us that one in six 16 to 24-year-olds could fall into that category within 5 years. It's one in eight now. Alex had been in care and he left school when he was 16.
18: Probably about two friends who got jobs out of 20 or 30. And that's only because they've got it from family. I can apply for Universal Credit, but I don't want to stay in that for even longer than 2-3 months.
8: Half of drug driving tests done in December came back positive. That's compared to 11% for alcohol-related swabs behind the wheel, although more of those were actually taken. Matthew Perry's family say he was failed by people around him. It's after his former assistant was jailed following the star's death. Kenneth Iwamas has been sentenced to nearly 3.5 years after admitting supplying the ketamine which killed the Friends actor in 2023. And Oliver Glasner's signed off as Crystal Palace boss with a third trophy in 12 months. The club's made history, winning their first ever European silverware, the Conference League.
19: Now for the news here in East Yorkshire and Northern Lincolnshire. An inquest is being held this morning after two people from Nottinghamshire died in the sea off Withernsea. Sarah Keeling, who was 45, and her 15-year-old daughter Grace got into trouble in the water on the 2nd of January. Our reporter Amelia Summons has more.
20: The pair became distressed in what police described as challenging conditions. 67-year-old Mark Ratcliffe went into the sea in an attempt to save them and also lost his life. The three were later recovered from the water and the inquest opens today.
19: Now, North East Lincolnshire Council say an unauthorised camp at Wealsby Woods in Grimsby has been moved on after 4 days. The authority works alongside police. Teams are now clearing the area and fixing any damage to barriers. And patients in Scunthorpe say they're seeing quicker results after a pilot group fitting session for hearing aids at the General Hospital. 59 people were fitted in 1 day, helping to reduce long waiting lists, giving patients a chance to learn together. The initiative means people can avoid waiting over 14 weeks for their hearing aids.
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19: Still feeling pretty warm today if you're out and about. Sunny spells this morning with highs of 21. That's the latest. I'm Olivia Mouncer.
0: Good morning, it's Alex Duffy at breakfast with you. You know they're celebrating 200 years of the town of Goole at the moment. There's this exhibition of 200 objects, including something you've definitely got in your kitchen. Find out why after Eurythmics.

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0: Stay with HU Postcodes. Thank you for having Nation Radio on across Yorkshire and Northern Lincolnshire for Thursday of half term week. Hope it's been all right so far where you are. Did you have rumbles of thunder last night at your place? The thing was, I was so tired, I reckon I could have slept through anything last night, so I don't actually know how bad it was. So let me know if you heard someone like, Alex, it was awful, or if you were like, what are you talking about? Maybe it was the neighbour falling out of bed.
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0: Trending this morning, Strictly's Johannes Radebe. Since he was announced as one of the three hosts for the new series alongside Emma Willis and comedian Josh Widdicombe, a lot of Johannes fans have said, oh no, does this mean he's not going to be dancing anymore? Jojo has calmed fans and said, don't worry, we're finding a way to make it work. So we won't be having a dance partner this year, but we'll still get to see Jojo doing some dancing. Honestly, his show at Hull City Hall that we went to go and see last year was just so much joy. Although the man still can't say the word Hull. But other than that, utterly joyous, utterly brilliant. So we'll get to see him on telly still doing that. Also trending this morning, you know Goole is celebrating the 200th anniversary of the town of Goole. They've got this exhibition of 200 objects that tell the story of Goole, including something I'm pretty sure you've got in your kitchen. There's a teacup in there, a cup and saucer. All right. It belonged to one of the first settlers in Goole, Dr. William Eden Cass. He was a medical officer who guided the town through two outbreaks of cholera. Maybe boil that water once more in the kettle before making the tea, actually. And Lily Allen, you know she did that album of songs about her ex. She's redone one of the songs with it as a duet with Jade from Little Mix. Jade Thirlwall and Lily Allen are two women who I would not mess with. And they're bringing that out tomorrow, so we'll get to hear whether it's going to be as sort of angry as Alanis Morissette was on that album in the 90s. I think it could be close, if we're honest. Right, let's get into Thursday morning, whether you're heading into work, whether you've got someone else doing breakfast at yours. Bruno Mars, I Just Might, it's Nation Radio.

0: That is Bruno Mars. This is Nation Radio Yorkshire. Good morning. Alex Duffy at breakfast. For Thursday, we were talking Strictly Come Dancing just now. Johanna's joining the presenting lineup, saying he'll still find a way to dance. The Strictly Come Dancing Professionals Tour is in Hull tonight at Connexion Live. Must tell me, are there Vito's there and Gorka's there? One of the Ralph's two favourites. So enjoy if you're going to that. It's one of those things, wherever I've been to something like that and you come out afterwards, you go, I am going to learn to dance. And then I think I'll be as beautiful and elegant on the dance floor as Gorka Marquez. The reality is I'll be as beautiful and elegant on the dance floor as the time Ann Widdecombe did it, but here we are. And then this weekend, Beverley Racecourse. Cannot wait for this weekend. They are doing the Very British Race Day. This Saturday, 30th of May. Lots going on through the afternoon. There's the two-year-old trophy, the Hilary Needler trophy as well. There's all the food and drink options that you get. There's the live music from Platinum Queen. It's going to be a thrilling afternoon this Saturday. If you want to be there, nationplayer.com. Select Nation Radio Yorkshire. Find out more ahead of the Very British Race Day this weekend at Beverley Racecourse. In just a moment, I've got music to get you into Thursday. It's a great song. Do you remember Gnarls Barkley? Like the breakthrough song that made everyone go, wow, this is different. I'm playing that after Swing Out Sister with a throwback next at Nation Radio.
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24: I'm Greg Edwards. So far this morning, traffic's on the move on the main routes around Hull in the city centre. It's looking good going in on Beverley Road, along with Heddon Road and Holderness Road. If you're out and about in the Routh area on the A1035 Hornsey Road, they're still doing some work on the water mains for several more weeks there, so expect delays with temporary lights used between the White Cross roundabout and Routh. Roadworks underway still south of Beverley, affecting both the A1079 and the A164 around Jocks Lodge.
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Police, Roxanne, Nation Radio, the best variety of hits for Thursday across Yorkshire and Northern Lincolnshire. Getting warm again today, sunny spells and back up into the 20s. Looking at 22, 23 degrees today. Alex Duffy at breakfast. You know that drawer in your kitchen with the junk in it? Apparently, as well as being like that kind of lost place where things end up, it's also got some treasure in it. They reckon that our collective junk drawers in our kitchen is worth £50 billion. Now, incidentally, that's how much the HS2 is over budget. So if we just all donate our kitchen junk drawers to the government, then it's sorted. What's the weirdest thing in your kitchen junk drawer, please? If you're listening at home, maybe you're listening right now on your smart speaker or on your Nation Player app, go have a quick look in your kitchen junk drawer. Take 10 seconds. Find the most unexpected thing in there and let me know what it is. Or if you're out and about, do it from memory this morning. Message me, what have you got in there? I had a look at mine before I left this morning, and in my kitchen junk drawer, an old mobile phone case. A bunch of screws, not sure what for. Some batteries. Are they alive? Dead? Who knows? A wedding invitation. I don't think we went. We said we couldn't make it, which might not technically have been the truth. And that's it. What is in yours, please? Let me know. 07740 938 500 on WhatsApp right now. Send me a message or a voice note. In your kitchen junk drawer, if we were to pull that drawer open, what would we unexpectedly find in there? Let me know whilst I play this. Mimi Webb, Nation Radio.

0: hauntingly beautiful. Gnarls Barkley and Crazy on Nation Radio for Thursday morning. I'm Alex Duffy. What is in your junk drawer in your kitchen? The unexpected item, please. If we were to have a look, we'd find what in there? Had a look at mine. Old mobile phone case. Bunch of screws I don't know what they're for. And a wedding invite that we definitely didn't go to. Matt in South Cave has been on this morning. Says, Alex, we've got three elastic bands that are fused together somehow and instructions for the microwave we got rid of before COVID. Yeah, but you never know when instructions for a microwave you no longer own might come in handy. And Samantha and Briggs been on with this. Now, get in touch with yours, please. 07740 938 500 on WhatsApp. Send me a message or a voice note this morning. What's in your kitchen junk drawer? Samantha says, Alex, I've just had a look. We've got a birthday candle shaped like the number 7. I don't even know whose birthday we bought it for, but must have forgotten to put it on the cake. Oh, no. Shoved it in the drawer, hoping no one would notice. What have you got in yours? More of these on the way this morning. Get in touch now.
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0: Hey, maybe there's a birthday coming up at yours soon. Imagine being able to celebrate that birthday with £750,000. It is Mega May. You could be our next winner celebrating like these people.
3: You're winding me up. Oh, my. What?
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6: I've got a little shih tzu, so he is going to be getting a lovely steak dinner today, I think.
3: Well, I'd better pop out and get some dishcloths. So I'd better get two packs now, wouldn't I?
5: Can't believe this. Thank you so much.
6: It just shows you, for anyone out there, this is true. 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
0: Honestly, every time this week I've played this clip and that woman has talked about her little dog, my heart skipped a beat until I realised that what she was saying was absolutely fine. 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

0: 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That's it. Best of luck. One of my favourite songs from the end of the 90s, Santana and Rob Thomas. 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
15: I'm Greg Edwards. Traffic's building up now on the inbound routes to Hull, particularly Roger Millwood Way. It's slowing down towards Great Union Street. Great Union Street itself is slow around the Clarence Street junction as usual. Not too bad though on Beverley Road or going in on the A63 on Clive Sullivan Way. Roadworks underway still affecting the A164 between Scarborough and Leconfield. Some temporary traffic lights in place for several more months, so do expect a few delays on the approaches.
12: Travel
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night where you were, or was it all right? More of those to come, likely today. So do take care. It's getting warm again. What's in your kitchen junk drawer, please? You know that one? Apparently, we've got £50 billion worth of stuff in our drawers across the UK in that kitchen junk drawer combined. Debbie in Kingswood's been on. She says, Alex, in ours, we have the back off a TV remote control. I've checked our remotes and the backs are all there. So, says Debbie, has anyone lost the back of a remote control? Get in touch with Debbie. She's got yours, probably. Right, Olivia Dean, Man I Need, Nation Radio.

0: Olivia Dean at Nation Radio for Yorkshire and Northern Lincolnshire. Could be some rain and a rumble of thunder or two before you get to work this morning, so take care if you're out and about. If that downpour arrives on you, it could be all a bit sudden, so just take care. Mentioned Strictly before, the Strictly Come Dancing professionals at Connected Live in Hull tonight. Rachel says, I'm going to see Strictly tonight with my daughter, Chloe. Our favourite is Gorka. We're gutted it's the last time we'll see him as a Strictly pro. Yes, but do you know what I think? If... on Strictly this year at some point. You know when there's always that moment when one of the judges can't make it and they have to get someone standing in? If it fits with the schedule, I reckon Gorka is going to be a shoo-in for that. So you never know. But enjoy tonight if you're going. Right now on Nation Radio, I'm Alex Duffy and this is my Duff Note. Duff, Duff, Duff, Duff, Duff, Duff, Duff, Duff, Duff, Duff Note. On Nation Radio, it is the first note of a song that I've got to play for you after 8 this morning. I'm going to play you it. Tell me the title and artist of my Duff Note this morning. Get it right. And get a shout out on the radio, but only if I can get through as many as I can in 30 seconds. Once the time's up, I just stop wherever I am. So the quicker you get in on this and tell me the title and artist, who are you, where are you, what you're doing today, the more chance that yours will be included. So here's the Duff Note. Ears down, listening. That's not a thing. Today's Duff Note. What is this, please? Title and artist of this. Oh, I know you know it. But what is it? Right. Title and artist. Tell you what, if I give you a minute, it'll come to you. WhatsApp me the answer then now. 07740 938 500 on WhatsApp. A message on WhatsApp or a voice note on WhatsApp. What's this? It's my Duff Note on Nation Radio. Duff, Duff, Duff, Duff, Duff, Duff, Duff, Duff, Duff, Duff Note.
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20: The top story is this hour. There's a warning of a lost generation for those who are young and don't have a job.
21: You haven't got the experience, so you can't apply for those jobs. There's no jobs you can apply for.
20: It's feared the number of 16 to 24-year-olds not in work, training or studying could hit 1 in 6 within 5 years. The report today says it's about 1 in 8 now. 18-year-old Courtney says the struggle is very real.
21: People make TikToks about it, joking about it all the time on my For You page. It's care, army. It's really hard in this generation, especially.
20: Concerns being raised over drug driving, with just over half of tests for it in the UK coming back positive. Alcohol was 5 times less likely to be detected, but more of those tests were taken. From today, you can record audio if you're taking an Uber and don't feel safe. It'd be done through the app and only shared with the company if a complaint's made within 2 weeks. And Crystal Palace fans have been celebrating into the night as they won a European trophy for the first time ever.
22: I can't even put it into words. I never thought it would happen.
20: Their Conference League final ended in a 1-0 victory against Rayo Vallecano.
23: Now for the news here in East Yorkshire and Northern Lincolnshire. An inquest opens today after 3 people died in the sea off Withernsea. Sarah Keeling and her daughter Grace were found dead in January alongside Mark Ratcliffe, who tried to rescue them. Our reporter Amelia Summons says the incident rocked the community.
24: 15-year-old Grace's body was discovered almost a week after Sarah's, when the pair from Mansfield got into difficulty in the sea at the start of the year. Mark Ratcliffe and other members of the public went in to try and save them in the turbulent conditions. He also lost his life. The inquest gets underway later this morning.
23: An unauthorised camp at Wheelsby Woods in Grimsby has moved on after 4 days. North East Lincolnshire Council worked alongside Humberside Police. Teams are now clearing the area and fixing damage to barriers. And patients at Scunthorpe General Hospital are getting hearing aids faster due to new group fitting sessions. A pilot project saw nearly 60 people fitted in a single day, cutting waiting times and helping people learn tips from each other. Previously, some waits were over 14 weeks.
15: 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Weather.
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23: Still feeling pretty warm today if you're out and about. Sunny spells this morning with highs of 21. That's the latest. I'm Olivia Mouncer.
0: Good morning. Yes, sunny spells, but also a chance of a shower or two and maybe some thunder in the next hour or so before you get to work. So take care. I love a dramatic weather moment. Speaking of dramatic, my Duff note. This is the start of what song? Do you know the title and artist? If you're right, a mention for you could be on the radio after this from Big Mountain. Alex-

Warren and Fever Dream at Nation Radio for Thursday. It's a little bit grey in places across Yorkshire and northern Lincolnshire. We were promised sunny spells today, and we are going to get them after a shower or two that could be thundery passes through the region this morning. So just take care if you're out and about. Right now, I am Alex Duffy. This is Nation Radio, and it's time for my Duff Note. Duff Note. It is the song I'm about to play in the first note, the Duff Note. Is that... what is it? Now, I can only get through as many shout-outs as I can get through in 30 seconds this morning, so I'm ready. Are you ready? Right, let's do this then. Getting it right this morning. Hello to Ian at Ford Asphalt, who's got it. Colleen in Hull, well done. Hello, Craig, working from home in Barton. Rachel's in Brussels. We were meant to be having a beach day today, but not sure about that with this weather. Hello to Jane, who loves this band. She says, yeah, with loads of letters in it. Cheryl's in Thorgenbold, which is a place that also has loads of letters in it. Karen, Robert, George and Wendy are in Pocklington this morning. Hello to you. Hello to Debbie, who's off today. And Denise, who's... says, I think the answer this morning... oh, well, I can't tell you, I'm afraid. Instead, I can tell you that this

0: Fleetwood Mac and Everywhere on Nation Radio. My my Duff note this morning was from that one. We'll do another one tomorrow about 10 to 8. Identify the note from the song, and you never know. A couple of days to go before Hull KR at Wembley this weekend. Good luck to them. And I want to know, in your junk drawer, in your kitchen, what would you find in there? The unexpected thing. Apparently, our junk drawers in the kitchen, collectively worth £50 billion. I had a look through mine, and I found an old mobile phone case. A bunch of screws, I'm not sure what they're for. And a wedding invitation we definitely didn't go to. What's yours, please? Ben in Hessel says, Alex, we've got one of those tiny screwdrivers you get from a Christmas cracker. Oh yeah, I know the ones. It's like, who's going to use that? Are the borrowers doing flat pack? Mel is in Barrow-upon-Humber, says, house keys to the house we lived at 20 years ago. We hope they've changed their locks. And Leanne in Grimsby is on next. Leanne found something in her kitchen drawer that's not even legal anymore. Send me yours. What's in your kitchen drawer? 07740-938-500 on WhatsApp. Find out what Leanne's was after Maroon 5 next at Nation Radio.
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28: I'm Greg Edwards. Traffic is queuing into Hull this morning on Roger Millwood Way on the A63 towards Great Union Street. It's taking about 15 minutes to get through, according to the sensors. Some heavy traffic on Great Union Street itself as well, around the Clarence Street Junction. But traffic's fine as you head in on Beverley Road. Also going in on the A63 on Clive Sullivan Way. Some heavy traffic at Hesle on the approaches to the Humber Field roundabout. Out on the motorways, it's looking good on the M62 and also the M18.
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This is Nation Radio. This is another summer's day. It is grey across parts of Yorkshire and Northern Lincolnshire. The rain heading sort of our way across some of the region. Could bring a bit of thunder with it this morning, and then we get some sunshine and warm spells to follow it up with. 22, 23 later on this afternoon. What, please, was in your kitchen drunk drawer? So I want to know this morning some amazing things that you've been getting in touch with, including this. Now, this comes from Leanne in Grimsby, who says, "Good morning, Alex. We went through my mum's kitchen drawer last year and found some old French francs." She says, "They ceased to be legal tender 24 years ago. I've always wondered, what do you get for illegal tender? Do you reckon, like, Leanne's mum could have ended up in a French prison? Bonjour. Pourquoi avez-vous dans la prison? Le robbery avec arms? Le murder?" And she'd be like, no, j'ai tried to pay avec francs. Oh, le plus grand crime dans toute la France." In hindsight, I should have just done this bit in English. Brian Adams teaming up with Mel C in just un moment. After this, Shawn Mendes, Camila Cabello, getting you into work for Thursday morning. It's Nation Radio.

0: met the Spice Girl, Bryan Adams and Mel C, When You're Gone on Nation. Mel C, who's coming to Hull, actually, later this year. So December, 20th of December, which is a Sunday. She's going to be at the Welly. What a legendary venue for a Spice Girl to perform at. Mel C, she's going to do an intimate stripped back version of her new album. Obviously, all the tickets have flown out already, but there's a waiting list you can join. So good luck if you're trying to get your hands on some of those. On the way, music for you this morning before nine if you're heading into work, looking at the sky going, don't rain on me, I haven't brought out my coat. You'll be all right, maybe, hopefully. Ariana Grande for you, something old school as well before we get to the golden hour. And this. Make me a winner.
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0: 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What's the first thing you're going to do with it tomorrow evening? I think I'm going to, we'll probably just go favourite takeaway, you know. 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
21: I'm Greg Edwards. It remains quite slow going into Hull on Roger Millward Way this morning towards the Great Union Street junction, but improving all the time. Still a bit of extra traffic on Great Union Street itself around the Clarence Street junction, according to the sensors. But it's flowing well as you head in on Beverley Road and Holderness Road as well. Quick reminder, roadworks are underway still near Rouse on the A1035 Hornsey Road. They're working on the water main, so some temporary lights are used there near to the White Cross roundabout.
20: Travel
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listen, I can't go for that. Like when you're at the chippy and someone suggests not having chip spice. This is Nation Radio. It's Alex Duffy at breakfast with you across Yorkshire and Northern Lincolnshire. I've been loving you discovering what's in the kitchen junk drawer this morning. Apparently we've got £50 billion worth of stuff in them. Why is mine full of rubbish then? Kate in North Ferriby says, Alex, in my kitchen junk drawer, you know when you get a new passport and they send you your old one back with the corner chopped off? Mine's in the kitchen drawer. Do you know what, Kate? Where else are you supposed to put it? It's got no use anymore. That's literally why they've chopped the corner off of it. You're never going to look back and reminisce at how you looked in a passport photo booth 20 years ago, are you? Oh, I'll keep that for posterity. I'll frame it and hang it on the wall. On the way, we will reminisce, actually, with the Golden Hour. Where have we gone back to this morning? A sneak peek at the songs after this from Gracie Abrams at Nation Radio.

0: Abrams at Nation Radio. She's got a new song out tomorrow called Hit the Wall, and she's announced the album that it's from that will be out in July called Daughter from Hell. One or two people who thought they had that. Good morning. Hope that Thursday morning's going all right for you. Yes, some showers across the region could bring some thunder this morning, and then brighter and much warmer highs into the 20s again later on. In just a moment, back to a legendary year, George Benson's Give Me the Night. Give me the night. Pretenders, talk of the town on the Golden Hour this morning. And Robert Palmer with this brilliant song, Johnny and Mary. What year have we gone back to? I've got some clues for you as well. Play along, the Golden Hour is next at Nation Radio.
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13: top stories this hour, a damning review is raising fears for the UK's future working generation. It's claimed up to one in six young people could be out of work or not in training within 5 years' time if something isn't done. That is a rise on the current one in eight, with about 1 million 16 to 24-year-olds in that category. Alex had been in care and left school when he was 16.
19: Probably about two friends who got jobs out of 20 or 30. And that's only because they've got it from family, because their dad works with them or something. I can apply for Universal Credit, but I've already done it, but I don't want to stay in that for even longer than 2-3 months.
13: Drug driving swabs are five times more likely to return a positive result than roadside alcohol tests are. They say substances are now a bigger issue behind the wheel than drink, despite conducting fewer checks. States media in Iran claims it struck an American airbase after fresh US strikes overnight. Both sides had talked up a peace deal in recent days. And a huge night for Crystal Palace, and a perfect end for boss Oliver Glasner's time in charge. A third trophy in 12 months. They've won their first ever European silverware at the Conference League.
20: Now for the news here in East Yorkshire and Northern Lincolnshire. An inquest is being held this morning after a mother and daughter died in the sea of Withernsea. Sarah Keeling, who was 45, and her 15-year-old daughter Grace from Nottinghamshire got into trouble in the water on the 2nd of January. Our reporter Amelia Summons has more.
21: The pair became distressed in what police described as challenging conditions. 67-year-old Mark Ratcliffe went into the sea in an attempt to save them and also lost his life. The three were later recovered from the water, and the inquest opens today.
20: Now, an unauthorised camp which arrived at Wealsby Woods in Grimsby earlier this week has now left the site. North East Lincolnshire Council says it worked with police to move the group on. Clean-up crews are now repairing damage and removing rubbish left behind. And patients in Scunthorpe say they're seeing quicker results after a pilot group fitting session for hearing aids at the hospital. 59 people were fitted in one day, helping to reduce wait lists and giving patients a chance to learn tips together. It means people can avoid waiting over 14 weeks.
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20: Still feeling pretty warm today if you're out and about. Sunny spells this morning with highs of 21. That's the latest. I'm Olivia Mouncer.
0: That game where you can argue with your colleagues, your kids or yourself as to what the year is this morning. I've got a load of songs all from the same year. Pretenders on the way, and we start today's Golden Hour with George Benson.

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0: Nation Radio.

pretenders and talk of the town. On Nation Radio's Golden Hour, it's Alex with you. Good morning. What year do you reckon we've gone back to this morning? In Brigg, the legendary jam factory, the Springs Jam Factory, closed in this year. Later became B&M. But you know what they say? Where one jam factory closes, another theme park opens. Alton Towers opened in this year. And would you believe Kate Bush became the first British female artist to reach number one in the UK album charts? No female in the UK had done it until that point. Amazing. Pat Benatar on the way, and the Golden Hour continues with this from Robert Palmer. What year is it? WhatsApp me with an early guess this morning then. Have a guess on WhatsApp. 07740 938 500. Some early shout outs if you're right, next at Nation Radio.

0: Benatar's Hit Me With Your Best Shot. What a song. It's the year on the Golden Hour this morning on Nation Radio. They screened the James Bond movie Live and Let Die on ITV. How many people sat down to watch a James Bond movie on the telly? 23.5 million people. Incredible. It's the year Helen in Hull's got right this morning. She says, Alex, I remember when Alton Towers opened, a load of school friends went. She says, I didn't get to go until the late 90s. Scott the Butcher's got the right year this morning. And Amanda in Withernsea says, one of my favourite years from this decade, I think, today. Alex, well, you've got the year right. On the way, I'll tell you, something in Hull in this year went up and came down and then went up again, I guess. What is it? Find out after Lip Sync next on the Golden Hour.
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Roxy Music on Nation Radio's Golden Hour. Lip Sync before it with Funky Town. What a song from this year. Do you know what the year is? Are we getting closer? Hull's tidal barrier went up and then I guess came down and then went back up again. It officially opened in this year. Also, I'm loving the year today. I'm loving all these songs. I'll level with you. This year today is from before I was born, but I wish I had been because there's some brilliant songs in it. However, I'm about to press play on what for me was the best song of the year. It's only 20 seconds long and it was from an advert.

0: Shaken Vac in three fragrances.
1: Oh, give it all the Grammy Awards. The Shaken Vac advert was on the telly for the first time in this year. But what year is it? Elvis Costello on the way. Told you there were some good songs lined up. And this from this year.

0: Elvis Costello on Nation Radio's Golden Hour. From the year Kim Kardashian, Christina Aguilera and Ryan Gosling were all born. And so was, in Bridlington, Charlie Heaton, who played Jonathan Byers in Stranger Things, born in this year as well. Also, there was a TV spin-off that aired for the first time, the spin-off of Dallas. Remember the name of it, the Dallas spin-off? Not landing on the telly in this year over here for the first time, but what year is it? Right, WhatsApp me right now with your guess then. If you're right, a mention on the radio for you before 10 o'clock is yours. So the number is 07740 938 500. 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

0: Dream was his big song, but the year before that was this one, Ride Out Like the Wind, from Christopher Cross, which wasn't his real name, obviously. Chris Cross, can you imagine? Christopher Geppert is how he was born. No wonder he changed it. What year have we gone back to? It's Nation Radio's Golden Hour. Have you got the right year? Let's find out.
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0: A lot of people were a year out this morning, but getting it right. Did you get it? Hello to Wendy. She's in Beverly. She was stuck between 2 years this morning and went for this one because of the Alton Towers clue, and you've got the right year. Hello to Leslie. Says, morning, Alex. This is the year I lost my favourite Beatle. Yes, it is. John in Scunthorpe is right this morning. Des says, what legends with the songs this morning. Glad you've enjoyed. Amanda is in Hull as well. Karen in Scunthorpe, all pumping for 1980. And that is the right year this morning. 1980 is what we'd gone for. So was that your guess? Or do you need to redeem yourself tomorrow for Friday? We'll go big for Friday. Tomorrow morning, play along. The Golden.

0: Final song on the Golden Hour from 1980 this morning from Blondie. If you love your 80s, this weekend on Nation Radio, it's our 80s weekend. So we're going to be playing some of the biggest from the decade and some of those forgotten 80s hits as well. The ones that you went, oh my God, yeah, that. Listen all weekend long here at Nation Radio. I'm back tomorrow for Friday. Griffo is on the way. He's bringing you back to 2026 with Somber. And Ailey, woman who had a massive album in the early noughties, has announced recently she's coming back with new stuff. We're going to play her biggest song from Duffy next.
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14: the top story is the sound. We've just heard the number of young people not in work, education or training has soared to just over 1 million. It's a post-COVID high, up by 89,000 in the last year. Anxiety linked to social media and fewer entry-level jobs being available are some of the reasons, as well as not as many 16 to 24-year-olds looking for jobs. Courtney says it is really tough.
15: People make TikToks about it, joking about it all the time on my For You page. It's care, army, or you could be a retail manager, but you haven't got the experience, so you can't apply for those jobs.
14: Today, a report's expected to warn it's only going to get worse, with fears of a lost generation of actions not taken. The US military has carried out fresh strikes on Iran overnight. Iranian media is also reporting an attack on an American airbase, insisting aggression will not go unanswered. Concerns being raised over drug driving, with just over half of tests for it in the UK coming back positive. Alcohol was five times less likely to be detected. And Jill Biden's revealed she thought her husband was suffering a stroke during a TV debate in 2024. Joe Biden's performance in it eventually led to him pulling out of the US presidential election campaign.
16: Now for the news here in East Yorkshire and Northern Lincolnshire. An inquest opens today after three people died in the sea off Withernsea. Sarah Keeling and her daughter Grace were found dead in January alongside Mark Ratcliffe, who'd gone in the water to rescue them. Our reporter Amelia Summons has more.
17: 15-year-old Grace's body was discovered almost a week after Sarah's when the pair from Mansfield got into difficulty in the sea at the start of the year. Mark Ratcliffe and other members of the public went in to try and save them in the turbulent conditions. He also lost his life. The inquest gets underway later this morning.
16: Now, an unauthorised camp at Wheelsby Woods in Grimsby has moved on after 4 days. North East Lincolnshire Council say they worked alongside police with teams now clearing the area and fixing damage done to barriers. And it's been revealed the newly revamped Queen's Gardens in Hull is opening to the public tomorrow. It follows a £21 million makeover to transform the city's biggest green space. New ramps, boundary walls, paving and landscaping have been added to make the area safer and more accessible.
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16: Still feeling pretty warm today with a mixture of sunshine and patchy cloud, a moderate breeze and highs of 22. That's the latest. I'm Olivia Mouncer.
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19: 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I'm Griffo. 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

tune that is. Bruce Springsteen, Born in the USA. I've heard it so many times. It gets better with age, doesn't it? TLC from the 90s, Waterfalls and Duffy. Mercy on the radio station playing the best variety of hits. Can anybody tell me this? Why is it when you get a decent night's kip, you feel rubbish the next day, and when you get like 4 or 5 hours, you feel absolutely fine? That is me this morning. Feel like I'm running on fumes. Got 8.5 hours last night. Should be good. And that thunder. Right, coming up, Madonna, Guess the Ad, and more. Right now, Somba, Homewrecker, Nation, Yorkshire.

0: Thursday morning, May 28th. Guess who celebrates their birthday today? Kylie. Bet you can't guess how old she is. She doesn't look a day over 40, does she? 58. 2 years off 60. You may be watching the Kylie documentary on Netflix, which is pretty good. I do think there's some missing bits and pieces in there, especially on the soundtrack. But it is fascinating. It's 3 episodes. If you've not seen it, it's the life of Kylie, the ups and downs. And she's had lots of downs throughout that life. That's got to be said. But I think she's riding on the crest of a wave now, of course, battling cancer. Right, make me a winner. Details on the way. I've got Jane Whedland from the 80s and a bit of Harry Styles too.
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0: Nation Radio, Jane Wheedland, Rush Hour, and before that, Alanis Morissette, Ironic, as sports finals season continues. Obviously, we spent the last few days celebrating the Tigers' promotion back to the Premier League. Amazing. Tonight, it's the turn of the darts at the O2 in London, the Premier League of darts, and it'll probably be the two Lukes in the final. It always is. Luke Humphreys versus Luke the Nuke Littler. Of course, Luke Littler's coming to Hull to connect in live in December. May the best chap win tonight. There are four people in that. Semis, then the final, and then the Champions League final on Saturday, Arsenal taking on PSG. Make me a
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0: First time in ages we've had a British side in the Champions League final. We'll all be supporting Arsenal, won't we? Right, one day till payday, but this could be the biggest payday of your life. Make me a winner as Mega May gets a proper send-off. £750,000 could all be yours this Friday. Just think how you would spend that money. 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

0: Nation Radio, Mr. Broken Wings, and before that, Harry Styles on Nation. He's the man at the moment, having to defend his current tour after it faced a backlash. There are fans that have forked out a fortune for tickets and got obstructed views. This tour, by the way, comes to us next month to Wembley Stadium, one day Manchester, but he's already kicked it off in Europe, and a lot of people having a bit of a rant about Stylesy.
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0: Right, yesterday was M&M's and Minstrels. Today's, as we're 2 weeks away from the World Cup.
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0: Tough one that today. Don't think I'll be getting that myself. 07740 938 500. 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

0: Eyes go down as their biggest hit song, that Level 42, Lessons in Love. It came at a time when their record label said, write us a hit song. This was before Running in the Family was recorded, the year before, and it got to number two. Hello?
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0: No correct guesses yet on the ad today. Emma Johnson in Hessel, not right. Hello to Mark in Beverly, not right. Samantha in Hessel, also not right.
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0: Hello to Josephine, she's in Scunny. Not right. 07740938500 to guess the ad. With Taylor Swift, The Fate of Ophelia.

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2: Alison in Grimsby, thanks for your guess today. Wrong. Helen, Sophie and Carla in Scunthorpe. Wrong. And Nev on his own today fixing cars in Withernsea. Also wrong. And guess the ad. 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
17: Stories this hour, a former health secretary is warning the UK's future working generation risks being written off if there isn't urgent action.
18: Each generation should do better than the previous generation. That's a contract that's been broken.
17: Alan Milburn's behind a damning review, which the government asked for, suggesting up to one in six young people could be out of work or not in training within 5 years.
18: AI, mental health, the after effects of the pandemic, all of this lack of opportunity in society. The social contract is built on a very, very simple basis, which is you put in effort, you get a reward.
17: Official figures show more than 1 million 16 to 24-year-olds fell into that category in the 3 months leading up to March. Kent police say a teenager's died after being in open water during this week's hot weather. Officers were called to Swanscombe yesterday afternoon. 8 children are among 10 people who've drowned. State media in Iran claims it struck an American airbase after fresh US strikes overnight. Both sides had talked up a peace deal in recent days. And Uber's brought in a new feature saying it'll help passengers feel safer. It means using the app, you can record audio of your journey. The content will be encrypted. Now for the news here in East Yorkshire and Northern Lincolnshire. An inquest is being held today for 3 people who died in the sea off the coast of Withernsea. 45-year-old Sarah Keeling and her 15-year-old daughter Grace got stuck in the water on the 2nd of January. 67-year-old Mark Ratcliffe, who tried to rescue them, also died. We'll have more on that later. Now, an unauthorised camp which arrived at Wealsby Woods in Grimsby earlier this week has now left the site. North East Lincolnshire Council say they worked with police to move the group on, with clean-up crew now repairing damage and removing rubbish left behind. Work to revamp Hull's Queen's Garden has been finished. The £21 million project has seen new ramps, boundary walls, paving and landscaping. It's been revealed it will open to the public from tomorrow. It's said to be the city's most important green space. And Hull KR forward Rhys Martin will retire from rugby league after this year's World Cup. The 33-year-old kicked 3 goals in last year's grand final at Old Trafford. Martin will captain Papua New Guinea at the World Cup in Australia.
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17: Still feeling pretty warm today with a mixture of sunshine and patchy cloud, a moderate breeze and highs of 22. That's the latest. I'm Olivia Mouncer.
2: Hope you're good. Just gone 11 Thursday morning. My name's Griffo on Nation Radio across Yorkshire. Coming next, we've got Workplace of the Day. Maybe the answer to guess the ad. Right now, Robbie and

0: Every time you turn us on, you guarantee the best variety of hits we are Nation Radio. It was Depeche Mode from the 80s, Just Can't Get Enough, Robbie's Let Me Entertain You, and that out a couple of times in the 1980s. 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
0: Hello to Sam. She's driving at the moment down Clive Sullivan Way. She got the ad wrong today. It looks like a rollover for me, this. Hello to Mark and Steve, painting and decorating at the moment in Hornsey. Wrong. Titch and Sparko in Hessel. Also wrong. You want to guess? 0774093850. Or shall we roll it over?
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0: 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Just when I-

0: across Yorkshire all day long. We are Nation Radio. That is Starship. We built this city. Ella Langley, love her voice. That is such an awesome song, isn't it? Choosing Texas. Country is massive at the moment. So we start in the mornings with Alex Duffy at breakfast from Yorkshire. Then it's me through the workday till 1. You've got Alex Cannon for Matt this week. He's on 1 till 4. And then at 4, Drive Time with Sean Goldsmith.
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0: Hammer and Grimsby today for Workplace of the Day. Hello to Fowler and Holden, the Iron Foundry in Grimsby. They're just down at Railway Street and they are Workplace of the Day today. If you want to be my workplace, all you need to do is send me a WhatsApp 07740 938500, and like Fowler and Holden, we will play a couple of tunes on the show, show you a bit of love for them. They love Fleetwood Mac. We've got Go Your Own Way coming up and Pink in minutes on Workplace of the Day.
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0: Frank Riffo here, this is Nation, and Fleetwood Mac, Go Your Own Way. It was Pink and Who Knew for our workplace of the day today in Grimsby, Fowler and Holden at the Iron Foundry on Railway Street. If you want to be tomorrow's workplace of the day, send us a cheeky little WhatsApp. We'll make it happen for you. 07740 938 500. 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
0: 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Dua Lipa and Levitating.

0: 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And if you love the 80s, then you're going to love us between noon and one today. I'll play you an hour of back-to-back 80s on The Takeover. Right now, we're doing this.
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0: 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All my defences down. Opening line from a famous 80s song. All you've got to do is tell me what you think it is. Artist and title. Easier said than done, right?
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0: 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Look what you're doing to me. I'm utterly at your whim. All my defences down. Go for that. I'll play in full just after 12 on Nation with a current song from Teddy Swims next and Samantha Mumba.
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0: She had a few really good hits in the early 2000s, then decided to be an actress. She's from Ireland, isn't she, Samantha Mumba? She went off to Hollywood. Wasn't she in The Time Traveller's Wife or something like that? Something with Guy Pearce, if my memory serves me right. Anyway, what's she doing now? I have no idea. It's a good tune, that. Always Come Back to Your Love. On Nation Radio, an equally as good song in the 80s takeover, if not better, with the opening line, "Look what you're doing to me, I'm utterly at your whim, my defence is down." Line from what song? 07740 938 500. Sarah in Swanland. Griff, I used to listen to you years ago on the Top 10 of 10. Yes, you did. Many moons ago. You've got it right. I'll play in full just after 12. Nice to hear off you. Same with Kim in Beverly. Hello, Kim. And also Shawnee Sean in Barton. Love this. Teddy Swims, Nation Radio Yorkshire.

0: got those Gauthier vibes, that tune, hasn't it? Teddy Swims on Nation Radio, Mr. Know-It-All. Hey, Dion and Griffo, answer to this.
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0: Pointer Sisters Automatic, look what you're doing to me. I'm utterly at your whim. All my defences down. That's going to kick off the 80s takeover next. Some classic Janet Jackson in there, and quite possibly the biggest song of the 80s from Culture Club.
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16: The top story is this hour. It's estimated about a million 16 to 24-year-olds not working, training or learning cost the UK's economy £125 billion. That's more than spent on education each year. Former Labour Health Secretary Alan Milburn's government-commissioned review today also claims numbers will rise without action. He says young people are being failed on multiple fronts.
17: That system fails to enable their participation in the labour market. Instead, all too often, it ends up putting young people on a path to a life not in jobs, but on benefits.
16: Ministers are admitting it's a challenge they need to confront. An eighth child's died after drowning in water during the warm spell. A teenage boy's body was pulled yesterday from a pond in Swanscombe in Kent. Police say drug driving has become a bigger problem than drink driving in the UK. Substances tested positive in 52% of swabs taken behind the wheel in December. And the Prime Minister's backing a plea from fan groups for the Champions League final to be available to watch for free. Arsenal's clash with Paris Saint-Germain's only being shown on a subscription service.
3: Now for the news here in East Yorkshire and Northern Lincolnshire. An inquest has heard from the families of three people who died in the sea off Withernsea earlier this year. Sarah Keeling, her 15-year-old daughter Grace and Mark Ratcliffe all lost their lives after Grace was swept into the waters in January. The court heard Mark's grandson was told his granddad was a hero, while Grace's dad and Sarah's husband says life will never be the same again. Now, an unauthorised camp at Wealsby Woods in Grimsby has moved on after 4 days. North East Lincolnshire Council works alongside police. Teams are now clearing the area and fixing damage done to barriers. It's been revealed the newly revamped Queen's Gardens in Hull is going to open to the public tomorrow. It follows a £21 million makeover, which has seen improved accessibility and safety there. And Hull KR forward Rhys Martins announced his retirement from Rugby League. He'll finish his career with the Robins at the end of the season, although he'll still captain Papua New Guinea at the World Cup in Australia. The 33-year-old kicked 3 goals in last year's grand final.
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3: Still feeling pretty warm today with a mixture of sunshine and patchy cloud, a moderate breeze and highs of 22. That's the latest. I'm Olivia Mouncer.
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0: I don't know many people that dislike the music of the 1980s, just the best decade. In there today, a little heard song by Fergal Sharkey. Culture Club, well, we start with this. It's the Pointer Sisters. Nation.

tour later on this year, and the reason I know, I did a voiceover session yesterday promoting said tour. Culture Club, they're going on a greatest hits tour. That is their biggest song and one of the biggest songs of the decade. We're playing for a whole hour on Nation Radio, the 1980s, Come a Chameleon. Janet Jackson, What Have You Done For Me Lately? And the Pointer Sisters, the answer to Lyrically Speaking today. Look what you're doing to me. I'm utterly at your whim. All my defences down. Automatic watching. Right, let's continue. Haven't heard this in years. Fergal Sharkey, You Little Thief. Nation Radio.

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All across Yorkshire, playing you the 80s. Lionel Richie before that, all night long. 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

0: face of the Beehive on Nation Radio's 80s takeover across Yorkshire. It was Roachford and Cuddly Toy. Could just get myself a 10p mix on the way home after the show today. Do they do still halfpenny mojos? Wonder if they still do them. Little chocolate mice, drumstick lollies, love them, and blackjacks and fruit salads were just the bomb. Nation Radio. Huey Lewis in the news next to Mary Wilson.
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0: Phil Collins covering the Supremes in 82, number one song, You Can't Hurry Love. Wrapping up the 80s takeover. I'm back tomorrow morning from 10. Enjoy the afternoon sun that's in the forecast. Alex Can next on for Matt as the workday continues with half an hour of the 90s at 2. Music on the way next from Shakira and Wyclef, Bon Jovi and King. Have an amazing Thursday afternoon, all right?
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22: The top story is this hour. A former health secretary's warning the UK's future working generation risks being written off if there is an urgent action.
23: Each generation should do better than the previous generation. That's a contract that's been broken.
22: Alan Milburn's behind a review which the government asked for, suggesting up to one in six young people could be out of work or not in training within 5 years.
0: AI, mental health, the after effects of the pandemic, all of this lack of opportunity in society.
22: Official figures show more than a million 16 to 24-year-olds fell into that category in the 3 months leading up to March. Eight children are now among 10 people who are known to have died during the recent hot weather across the UK. A teenage boy's body was pulled yesterday from a pond in Kent. Experts are warning of the dangers of swimming in unsupervised waters. And the Prime Minister has joined fan groups in signing a letter which is calling for Saturday's Champions League final to be free to watch on TV.
1: Now for the news, here in East Yorkshire and Northern Lincolnshire, an inquest into the deaths of three people in the sea off the coast of Withernsea has heard tributes from their families. 15-year-old Grace Keeling died after being swept into the waters in January. Her mum, Sarah, and passerby, Mark Ratcliffe, also died trying to save her. The hearings heard how Sarah and Grace were inseparable, while Mark's been remembered as a hero. Now, Hull Trains say they're currently not running any services between London King's Cross and Grantham. It's because emergency services are dealing with an incident nearby. Work to revamp Queen's Gardens in Hull's been finished. The £21 million project has seen new ramps, boundary walls, paving and landscaping. It's been revealed that it'll open to the public from tomorrow. It's said to be the city's most important green space. And it's been announced Hull KR forward Rhys Martin will retire from Rugby League after this year's World Cup. The 33-year-old, who previously played for Leeds, kicked three goals in last year's grand final at Old Trafford. Martin will captain Papua New Guinea at the World Cup in Australia.
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1: Still feeling pretty warm today with a mixture of sunshine and patchy cloud, a moderate breeze and highs of 22. That's the latest. I'm Olivia Mouncer.
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23: Hey, good afternoon. It's Alex Cann here in for Matt Hutchinson, who's picked a very good week to be off. I imagine he's topping at the tan as we speak. There are some storms around today as well, though.
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0: King and Love and Pride on Nation Radio Yorkshire. The guy behind that band, Paul King, was a presenter on VH1, if you remember that channel, and Bon Jovi before that as well, and Shakira, who apparently is performing at the World Cup. They're doing a halftime Super Bowl style entertainment thing, and Shakira's performing. And she says she's too busy for love, and she's also just won a massive refund from the Spanish government in a tax case. Make me a winner.
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0: £750,000. Just imagine being a three-quarter of a millionaire. That's the right term, isn't it? I mean, it's not a problem I've ever had. Three-quarter of a millionaire. Tomorrow, you could be getting a call from us after 5 p.m. when the lines close to tell you the cash is dropping into your bank account for the weekend. 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

0: A rather cool story shared on Jimmy Somerville's social media. This is Nation Radio Yorkshire, by the way. That is Bronski Beat. And basically, reform-led Durham Council cut off funding for the city's Pride celebration. So trade unions launched a fundraiser to save it, eventually raising more money than was cut, which means Durham is going to have a bigger Pride this year than ever before. And Jimmy Somerville says, when we stick up for each other, we can achieve anything. I love him. He's a wave of positivity. It's Nation Radio, and I've got music coming up from the 90s, half an hour's worth from 2 o'clock this afternoon. And next, a song that will make you want to go disco dancing at Flair's. When I lived in Harrogate, I used to go regularly to Flair's. I think it's now an Italian restaurant or something similar, but used to go and dance and stick to the floor in Flair's on Parliament Street.
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0: It's strange hearing that without crackles, because I've got the vinyl album somewhere of The Chaos and the Calm. It's James Bay and Hole Back the River on Nation Radio Yorkshire. Now the race is on for Beverley Racecourse. A nice weather forecast for the very British race day, so there shouldn't be any showers. I mean, showers are very British if they arrive. But there's going to be an afternoon of thrilling horse racing on the Westwood, and also plenty of other stuff to do off track. Platinum Queen performing live, loads of nice food and drink, good drinks offers, and good horse racing. What's not to love? A thrilling Saturday afternoon of racing. So gallop over to nationplayer.com and select Nation Radio Yorkshire. You will not regret it. Great afternoon to be had for all the family on Saturday on the Westwood. Next up this afternoon, I am going to play a band made up of members of New Order, The Smiths and The Pet Shop Boys. But first, it's Olivia Rodrigo. This is Vampire.
1: I hate to give the satisfaction asking how you're doing now. How's the castle built off people you pretend to care about? Just what you wanted. Look at you, cool guy, you got it. I see the parties and diamonds. Sometimes when I close my eyes, 6 months of torture you sold to some forbidden paradise. I loved you truly. You gotta laugh at this.

0: Nation Radio Yorkshire, the perfect soundtrack for Baby Friday, Thursday afternoon across Yorkshire. Sean Goldsmith here with another Ponderer after four. I've got a great old school run. A guy who wore baggy trousers. Not Madness. He actually wore baggy pants. Does that give you a clue? That's one of the songs today. Now, Queen's Gardens in Hull will fully reopen tomorrow after a three-year regeneration project. Hull City Council say it's supposed to be welcoming, inclusive, a nice green space. And the council leader, Mike Ross, commented it's one of Hull's most loved green spaces and they're really excited to be fully opening it tomorrow. I'm a bit disappointed they've not asked me to cut the ribbon. You know, I'm very reasonable. But anyway, go and check that out over the weekend. Queen's Gardens fully opening in Hull tomorrow. I won't be opening my garden to the public just yet. There's some work to be done.
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0: That's one of my favourite new songs on Nation Radio Yorkshire. It's The Scripts and Man in the Arena. We also played Wet Wet Wet, who recently played Scarborough and Ilkley. They're taking in towns they've not played before, or venues they've not played before. And I was lucky enough to speak to their bassist, Graham Clark. What a nice guy. After decades, four decades in the Wets, he still absolutely loves what he does. I think that's the key to life, isn't it? Do something you enjoy. I know it's the old cliche, but you'll never work a day in your life. Totally true. We'll get half an hour of 90s on the way in just a minute. I'm really excited about the songs that I picked out for you today. We'll play those after Yorkshire's News at 2. Nation
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16: The top story is this hour. A teenager's become the 11th person to die after getting into difficulty in open water during the heat wave this May. It's been confirmed a 14-year-old died at Donington Bridge in Oxford yesterday, and an investigation's ongoing. Yesterday, the body of a teenage boy was pulled from a pond in Kent. A damning review into rising numbers of young people not working or in education is calling for structural change across the board. Official figures show more than 1 million 16 to 24-year-olds fell into that category in the 3 months leading up to March. A woman's been jailed for at least 19 years for the murder of her baby daughter. Thea Wilson was just 19 days old when she was attacked by Nicola Blaine in Greenock in 2023. And Steve Clarke's ended any speculation over his future by signing a new four-year contract as Scotland head coach. He's taken the country to back-to-back European championships and will lead them into their first World Cup since 1998 this summer.
17: Now for the news. Here in East Yorkshire and Northern Lincolnshire, emergency service statements at the Hull inquest have told of the desperate search for three people swept into the sea off the East Yorkshire coast earlier this year. 45-year-old Sarah Keeling and her 15-year-old daughter Grace were washed away in Withern Sea on the 2nd of January as 67-year-old Mark Ratcliffe tried to save them. Well, officers spoke of freezing temperatures, crashing waves and teams working tirelessly for 13 days before finally finding Grace's body beneath huge sea defence boulders. Hull Trains say they're currently running no services between King's Cross and Grantham. It's because emergency services are dealing with what's described as an incident. And it's been revealed the newly revamped Queen's Gardens in Hull will open to the public tomorrow. It follows a £21 million makeover to transform the city's biggest green space, where new ramps, boundary walls and landscaping have been added to make the area safer and more accessible.
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17: A dry and sunny afternoon and feeling very warm, breezy at the coast with highs today of 29. That's latest. I'm Tom Hale.
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0: Can't wait to hear Freddie Mercury from 93. One of the first songs I bought on CD single. I'm going to play that after Simply Red, the title track to an iconic album.

SWV, Sisters with Voices, and right here on Nation Radio Yorkshire, sampling Michael Jackson, Human Nature, which in itself has just become a hit for the first time in the UK off the back of the Michael film. And Freddie Mercury, Living on My Own. I never knew the lyrics to that. I always used to make them up. You know, baby, rumpy, bumpy. No idea, but it was a great song. It's back to the 90s for half an hour. I promise I won't sing again. No one needs to hear that. And I've got a song from one of the biggest weepy films of the 90s. I remember crying buckets at the cinema. And I'm not talking about Titanic either. First up here is Billy Piper. When was the last time you heard this? This is Because We Want To. Back to the 90s. 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

0: Aerosmith and I Don't Want to Miss a Thing on Nation Radio Yorkshire. We're doing back to the 90s at the moment. This weekend, it's an 80s weekend. We're playing some of the biggest songs from the decade of Dallas Dynasty, Yuppies, Danger Mouse and the A-Team. So make sure you tune in to Nation Radio Yorkshire across Saturday, Sunday. We will play some absolute belters, big anthems, lost classics and a few I bet you've not heard on the radio for ages. So looking forward to that. On the way next, M People, one of the biggest dance acts of the 90s, will play, I'd say, their best song in just a minute.
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0: It's funny how life works out. That was the number one song when I did my first radio show in York in 1994. I remember waiting for Dr. Fox to finish the Pepsi chart so I could start my show at 7 p.m. on a Sunday. And now I'm on the same radio station as him. So very pleased to say the Dr. Fox Nation Network chart show is here Sunday afternoon. And we're going to be celebrating 1981, 1997 and 2002 here on Nation Radio Yorkshire. So that's all on Sunday afternoon. Three big hit countdowns. It's what your smart speaker and your radio were made for on a Sunday. Crank it up this Sunday.
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0: Olivia Dean and Man I Need. I think she could sing the phone book and it would still be worth buying. It's Nation Radio Yorkshire. What is the biggest sporting achievement you've ever done in life? Mine was a 50-mile bike ride around the Yorkshire Dales. I'll tell you what, that was very hilly. Wine gums got me up the hills. But that is shadowed a little bit by this achievement, a paddleboarder who's navigated more than 160 miles worth of canals going coast to coast. Natasha Soanes, who is a mum of three, went from Liverpool to Goole via the Leeds-Liverpool Canal and the Aaron Calder Navigation, arriving in East Yorkshire at the weekend. During the effort, she did about 15 miles daily during 6 hours of paddling, carrying her stand-up paddleboard over 91 locks. She's 46 and is one of fewer than 20 people to have done this challenge. Soanes is a travel writer and was surprised to see so few people had done the trail, which she said was a bucket list paddle. You see, on my bucket list is to try a bottomless brunch and a few other food-related challenges. But I've got to say, paddleboarding is not amongst them. But fair play, that is a heck of an achievement. So big well done to Natasha Soanes. Triumphant arrival in Goole at the end of that at the weekend. On the way next, going to play one of the best from Wham. Nation
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0: Taylor Swift's an anti-hero. Do we think Taylor's ever tried a whole patty? That is the question. She could try one at Pollard's Place. They got your tea sorted this Friday. My Friday plan is Kylie documentary on Netflix, which I'm told is amazing. Kylie, by the way, 58 today. Might try and play her before the end of the show. So, yes, Kylie and fish and chips is my Friday night plan. If you'd like to win fish and chips for four from Pollard's Place on Holderness Road, just go to nationplayer.com, select Yorkshire, and pop your name in the draw. It's Nation. It's Thursday afternoon. Yorkshire's news at 3 on the way. 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
15: The top stories this hour: a ninth child's become the 11th person to die after swimming in open water during the recent heat wave. The 14-year-old boy got into difficulty in the River Thames in Oxford yesterday. Investigations underway. A damning review into rising numbers of young people not working or learning is calling for structural change across the board. Official figures show the number of 16 to 24-year-olds currently in that category rose to over a million from January to March. Our political reporter Tom Claiborne has more.
16: Former Health Secretary Alan Milburn says many of our young people are in genuine distress and that significant change to the jobs market is needed.
17: Only 3% of employers who recruited 16-year-olds cite a lack of literacy or numeracy skills as being the problem. They point instead to a shortage of attributes. Communication skills.
16: Suggested solutions will come in his final report this autumn.
15: And the Prime Minister's joined fan groups in signing a letter calling for Saturday's Champions League final to be free to watch on TV.
18: Now for the news. Here in East Yorkshire and Northern Lincolnshire, an inquest into the deaths of three people in the sea off Withernsea has heard tributes from their families. 15-year-old Grace Keeling died after being swept into rough waters in January. Her mum, Sarah, and passerby Mark Ratcliffe also died trying to save her. Our senior reporter Rebecca Quarmby is at the inquest.
19: The court heard Grace loved making TikTok videos and was taking photos on the steps when a huge wave swept her in. Her mum, Sarah Keeling, tried to save her but was also struck by the waves. 67-year-old Mark Ratcliffe, who's been described as a hero, went in to help, but he and Sarah were seen taken by the waves. Grace's body was found 13 days later under sea boulders, with special teams needed to recover her due to the dangerous conditions.
18: And Hull's Queen's Gardens will welcome visitors again tomorrow. It follows a massive four-year refurbishment, which has cost £21 million.
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18: A dry and sunny afternoon and feeling very warm, breezy at the coast, with highs today of 29. That's latest. I'm Tom Hale. Nation
0: Radio. Hey you, it's Alex Can here, the other Alex. I'm in for Matt Hutchinson today and tomorrow. I've got the Big O on the way after we play one of Madonna's best.

John Waite and Missing You on Nation Radio Yorkshire, and Roy Orbison before that as well. In the news today, young people facing a perfect storm, a report has warned, as more than a million are not in work, education or training, so-called NEETs. And an adventure centre in East Yorkshire has warned us about the dangers of mixing open water with booze. So basically, Welton Waters Activity Centre near Brough has said groups of young people have been gathering on the east bank of the lake and having a drink and then going in the water, which is a terrible combination. There have, of course, been several tragic incidents in recent days. Parts of England and Wales are in an official heat wave. And ahead of the recent soaring temperatures, Yorkshire Water also advised people not to swim in reservoirs, because frankly, you don't know what's under the water. And cold water shock is a real danger. I wouldn't want to go near open water, personally. I've never understood the appeal. I don't even like going in the sea paddling, because you don't quite know what's in there, do you? This is Lola Young and Messy. We are Nation Radio Yorkshire.

0: Boy Meets Girl and Waiting for a Star to Fall. I'm about to mention Christmas for the first time this year on Nation Radio Yorkshire. There is a reason, though. Tony Hadley is doing the Christmas Big Band Tour. I reckon this is going to sell really well. So Wednesday, 25th of November, at Connexin Live in Hull. Get your tickets a calendar month before Christmas. You can enjoy actual Tony Hadley and a full big band doing Christmas songs. That sounds amazing. In fact, if you're too hot today, so it is quite hot and sweaty, thinking of a Christmas song might cool you down. And also Waterloo, the ABBA tributes in late November. And a bit sooner to that, Blippi is on the 25th of July. If you don't have young kids, you may not know who Blippi is. Believe me, he is a rock and roll star with kids of a certain age. So all of those are coming up at Connexin Live, and you can get details on their website.
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0: So according to PPL, who measure these things, Ed Sheeran was the most played artist on radio, TV and in public in 2025. He's even beaten Taylor Swift and the K-pop Demon Hunters. It's Nation Radio Yorkshire, and before Shivers, I also played one of my faves from ABBA. I still don't know about that ABBA hologram show. There's going to be a new one of Ozzy Osbourne, which Jack has been defending his son. He's been saying it's all going to be done tastefully. I just don't know about the ethics of paying to go and see a hologram, but I'm told the ABBA one is very good. Make me a winner!
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0: I mentioned a man with baggy pants on the old school run. Here he is.
3: Can't touch this. Can't touch this. Can't touch this.

0: I'm fairly sure Kylie is too busy to have a glass of Prosecco with me, but it's on me anytime. She's 58 today, and I had a big crush on her sister Danny when I was growing up. It's Nation Radio Yorkshire on the Old School Run, and we also played MC Hammer before that. You Can't Touch This. Looking forward to watching the Kylie three-parter on Netflix. I'm going to try and get through all three. I never binge-watch any telly. My wife watches a whole series in an evening. I can't do it, but I'm going to try tomorrow night because I've got no plans tomorrow night. So I think maybe a bottle of wine and the Kylie Netflix documentary might be the perfect Friday night. On the way next, we will check Yorkshire's travel in just a minute.
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0: Costa Coffee's iced coffee forecast, here to update you on the week ahead. Today, there'll be unexpected adventures moving in from the east, with high chances of bumping into friends and conversations that go on longer than planned. Later this week, expect a refreshing iced coffee, made for picnics with picky bits and nowhere to be until six. Because whatever the weather, with a Costa iced coffee made with heart in hand, the summer moments we love last. 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
13: Traffic already looking busy as you head around Hull on Great Union Street this afternoon, approaching the Clarence Street Junction. Fairly slow around Willoughby as well on the A164 on towards Beverley Road. Still those roadworks affecting things at Walkington with temporary lights on East End there near to Bentley Lane. Still some roadworks at Scarborough as well. The A164 affected from Scarborough Lane through to the Leckenfield turn. And as you make the journey around Skidby, we've got temporary lights and Skidby bypass as well. That stretch of the A164 affected as you approach Beverley Road. That's the latest. I'm Ed Shepherd.
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0: Take That and You're a Superstar on Nation Radio Yorkshire. I'm Alex Cann, Alex Duffy, back at breakfast in the morning. The perfect start to your Friday morning. Can you believe it's already almost a week since that whole game where they beat Middlesbrough? It's almost a week. This week's been really quick, hasn't it? Time flies when you're having fun. And Sean Goldsmith, I think, has got a canine companion in his studio next door. He's here after four, and he'll also do a ponderer after Yorkshire's news, which is on the way next.
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19: Top stories this hour. A review into rising numbers of young people not working or learning is calling for structural change across the board. Our political reporter Tom Claiborne has more.
20: Former Health Secretary Alan Milburn says many of our young people are in genuine distress and that significant change to the jobs market is needed.
21: Only 3% of employers who recruited 16-year-olds cite a lack of literacy or numeracy skills as being the problem. They point instead to a shortage of attributes. Communication skills.
20: Suggested solutions will come in his final report this autumn.
19: A 14-year-old has become the 11th person to die after getting into difficulty in water during the May heatwave. Nine children and two adults have now died in open water incidents over the past week. The teenager got into difficulty in the River Thames in Oxford yesterday. And Temu has been fined over £170 million by regulators in Europe. An investigation found items which didn't meet EU safety rules. The Chinese-owned firm said the fine is disproportionate.
0: Now for the news. Here in East Yorkshire and Northern Lincolnshire, a 15-year-old girl was swept out to sea in a blink while taking photos in Withern Sea. That's what an inquest has heard today. Grace Keeling died along with her mum Sarah and 67-year-old Mark Ratcliffe, who went in to help but got into difficulty in rough waves. Our senior reporter Rebecca Quarmby has more.
12: The court heard Grace and her friend were laughing, taking turns to pose for photos as waves crashed up the steps. In just a split second, a huge wave swept Grace out to sea and her mum Sarah rushed in after her, desperate to save her daughter. Mark Ratcliffe followed, but all three were caught by fierce waves that witnesses say were powerful enough to throw rocks onto the promenade. Emergency crews and more than 100 officers battled freezing winds and wild seas searching for Grace for 13 days.
0: And it's been revealed the newly revamped Queen's Gardens in Hull will open to the public tomorrow. It follows a £21 million makeover.
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0: A dry and sunny afternoon and feeling very warm, breezy at the coast with highs today of 29. That's latest. I'm Tom Hale.
22: And a very good afternoon to you and yours. Welcome to Thursday's Drive Time. Sean Goldsmith here in the hot seat until 8 o'clock. Of course, it's not a hot seat, it's a normal seat. But in showbiz, we call them hot seats. Here's Jennifer Page to start. Good afternoon.

0: all over Yorkshire on this Thursday afternoon. This is Nation Radio. Afternoon, it's Sean Goldsmith here with Drive Time. So then, just 2 days to go until the Betfred Challenge Cup final. Wigan against KR.
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0: Mental as anything, live it up here on Nation Radio Yorkshire. Afternoon, it's Sean Goldsmith with Drive Time. Hello to Steph in Withensey, who's listening at work, wants a big shout out. Well, I've recently purchased, actually, a megaphone, Steph, so when I do big shout outs, I can actually do it properly. Hang on. Hello there, Steph in Withensey. There we go.
1: 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The Ponderer.
0: I have actually had this one sent in by Jordan in Beverley. Hello, Jordan. Thank you very much for this. That's a good idea. Saves me trying to find them. No, I'm joking. I will do it gladly. But yeah, if you do have any brain teasers, any ponderers, any trivia questions, any anagrams you want to share that I could actually set as the ponderer, do let me know. Jordan, thanks for this. It's a good one. How can you throw a ball as hard as you can and have it come back to you, even if it doesn't bounce off anything? There is nothing attached to it and no one else catches or throws it back to you. What is the answer to that? Nice one, Jordan. The answer's in 20 minutes.
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22: Traffic beginning to build as you head around Hull on the westbound side of Roger Millwood Way this afternoon, approaching Great Union Street. We've also got queues on Great Union Street itself out towards the Clarence Street Junction. Busy through the roadworks at Walkington with temporary lights on East End there down towards Bentley Lane. Also, some temporary lights to watch out for at Withensea, Holland Road down towards St Peter's Road. And at Riston Grange, Hornsea Road has temporary lights as well, with water main work continuing from Whitecross Road through to the Routh Turn. That's the latest.
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Mannix, A Design for Life here on Nation Radio Yorkshire. I'm Sean Goldsmith. Thank you very much for listening to Drive Time. One of my very first interviews with pop stars was the Mannix Street Preachers. And this was 1992, 93 time, just as they were really getting big. You know, with songs out like Motorcycle Emptiness, those songs. And I managed to get an interview with them, and it was my very first one. And I was a bit cocky. I'll be honest with you, I was a bit cocky. I was in my early 20s, I thought I was, you know, Mr. Know-It-All. And so the Mannix Street Preachers, Walking, you know, the band that everybody wanted to talk to at the time. This was still the time when Ricky was in it, the guy that went missing, sadly. Still not been found, has he? And so I'm sitting there, young 20-year-old. Right, I can do this. So I ask this new famous Welsh band, which part of Scotland are they from? My first question. Lost them completely. Well, your love is worse. This is Nation.

warmer than yesterday, isn't it, today across Yorkshire? Yesterday was only 16 degrees, up back to 22 today, and that's how it's going to be tomorrow as well. In fact, if you like today's weather...

0: 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How is that possible? The answer? Throw it up in the air.
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18: As you head around Hull on Roger Millwood Way this afternoon, the westbound side approaching Great Union Street, picking up all the while. Great Union Street slow as well on towards the Clarence Street Junction, and getting reports of an issue actually a bit further out, westbound the M62. If you're heading over towards Leeds, be aware it's been an accident. So one of the lanes out, junction 29, we meet up with the M1 at Lofthouse, and 28 at Tingley. Also some roadworks to watch out for at Walkington. You've got temporary lights on East End approaching the junction with Bentley Lane. That's the latest.
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2: They say the holy water's watered down, and this town's lost its faith. 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Oh my, my, oh my, my love, I take one look at you, you're taking me out.

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0: Alex Warren and Ordinary here on Nation Radio Yorkshire. It's Sean Goldsmith with you until 8 o'clock tonight, including the happy hour. That is coming up at 7 o'clock. And in just a minute, one of the legends, in fact, one of the artists that gets played on many of our radio stations because she covers the decades. She certainly does. Had her first hits in the 60s. Here's Cher on the way.
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17: The top stories this hour. Keir Starmer says he'll not allow a lost generation of young people. It's after figures show more than a million 16 to 24-year-olds are not in employment, education or training. A report from a former Labour minister says the situation's a moral crisis. The Prime Minister says government reforms like the Youth Jobs Grant for businesses could help. A man who stabbed a student to death with a ceremonial knife has been found guilty of murder. Vikram Digwai used the knife that he said he carried as part of his Sikh faith to kill 18-year-old Henry Novak, who'd been walking home from a night out in Southampton in December last year. Temu's been fined over £170 million by regulators in Europe. An investigation found items on the site which didn't meet EU safety rules. The Chinese-owned firm says it disagrees and says the fine is disproportionate. And world tennis number one Jannik Sinner has been knocked out of the French Open. Last year's runner-up struggled with the heat in Paris.
18: Now for the news. Here in East Yorkshire and Northern Lincolnshire, there's been tributes paid to the three people who died in the sea off Withernsea at their inquest today. The bodies of Sarah Keeling, her 15-year-old daughter Grace and Mark Ratcliffe were recovered earlier this year. Our senior reporter Rebecca Quamby was at the inquest in Hull.
19: The court heard Grace was taking photos with her friend by the shore when a huge wave swept her into the freezing water. Her mum Sarah rushed in to help, followed by Mark Ratcliffe. But all three died. At the time, I spoke with Ian Greenfield from the Methodist Church about what happened.
20: The impact that it has on a community that is as close-knit as ours, I think, is far-reaching.
19: The coroner said Mark died committing a heroic act and Sarah died in pursuit of trying to save her daughter. Grace was found 13 days later, with the coroner praising the dedication of the rescue teams.
18: And Hull KR forward Rhys Martin has announced his retirement. He'll still captain Papua New Guinea at the World Cup later this year.
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18: Fine for most tonight, with the odd isolated shower. Rain to start tomorrow morning, but a sunny day to follow. Highs are 23. That's latest. I'm Tom Hale.
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0: It started today. It's on until Sunday. The Wet Wang Scarecrow Festival is on. Oh, how much do I love saying Wet Wang?

0: The woman who had 16 years off, that share and love and understanding here on Nation Radio Yorkshire. She did, genuinely, you can check. If you want, I doubt you will because you've got stuff to do in life. But yeah, 1971, she had a hit with Gypsies, Tramps and Thieves. And then she didn't have another hit until 1987 with I Found Someone. I don't know what she was doing in those 16 years. But when she came back, goodness, she gave us some great songs. And that being one of them. Player. A few seconds of your time right now could lead to you winning £750,000 tomorrow, because it will take seconds to enter this competition. There are three ways to do it. Any of them will just take you a few seconds. That's all. Here are the three ways to get yourself in the draw for £750,000 that could be yours tomorrow and in your bank. 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And the other way to enter is by calling 03723 807 931. 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Lines close at 5 p.m. tomorrow. Just need to answer your phone and £750,000 will be paid straight into your bank after the call. 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And it will certainly go in if you manage to win tomorrow. Just imagine that as you check your bank account and that little circle goes round for a few seconds, doesn't it? Normally to tell you how much money you've not got. Imagine it going round and then revealing six figures, 750 grand into your bank. Goodness, I wish I could enter. I can't though, but you can. 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

0: if this song was featured in the Golden Hour with Alex Duffy, where he asks you to guess the year from the songs and clues, if this was one of the songs, would you know what year it was from? What would you think? I'll give you a few seconds. A bit more. All right, have you got a year? 1980, actually. That's the year it would have been. I don't know if it's 1980 tomorrow. We'll have to listen and find out. Alex is back tomorrow morning from 6 here on Nation, including another You're Never Gonna Get It and another Duff Note just before 8 o'clock as well. Starting your day across Yorkshire, Alex Duffy at breakfast.
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19: Picking up some delays as you head around Dunswell tonight. Southbound Beverley Road approaching Rich Carter Way. It's going to take about 10 minutes to get through. Hull traffic fairly slow as well. Westbound Roger Millwood Way down towards Great Union Street. Great Union Street itself still sluggish approaching the Clarence Street Junction. Got a bit of an issue still westbound of the M62 as well. Heading over towards Leeds. There was an accident, 29, where you meet up with the M1 at Lofthouse route to 28 at Tingley earlier. All lanes now reopened, but traffic just struggling to recover. That's the latest.
14: Travel
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0: I'm going to dedicate today's drive time to some bus drivers. Stagecoach, the Hull Depot, have organised this, and what they're doing is aiming to walk 50 million extra steps by October. Stagecoach drivers, engineers, presentation and support colleagues, they're all taking part, and this was all organised, actually, by James, who is at the Hull Depot. It's the Stagecoach Step Up Challenge. It runs until October, and the distances are being logged and reported on an app, with participants encouraged to stay in touch, encourage each other and all the efforts that they're making, which is amazing, isn't it? So good luck to everybody there. That's a lot of steps. How many steps do you do a day, by the way, on average? My phone tells me I do about 4,000 a day. That's terrible, isn't it? Now, these guys at Stagecoach in Hull are hoping to do 50 million. Good luck to everybody there. Thank you very much for listening. You are listening to Nation Radio Yorkshire. And now here's George Ezra.

0: Every time you tell your smart speaker to play Nation Radio Yorkshire, you'll get the best variety of hits. I'm Sean Goldsmith here with Drive Time. George Ezra before this, not heard from him for a while, have we? He must be writing some new songs, that's what we're doing. We are the station also that gives you the chance to win a fish and chips feast for four. And you can do that again tomorrow. 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
12: Still some delays as you make the journey around Beverley tonight. The A164.

0: approaching Jock's Lodge, taking about 10 minutes to get through. It's busy as you make the journey around Hull as well on Great Union Street, approaching Clarence Street. But finally, some better news, westbound the M62, heading over towards Leeds. All lanes have been reopened for a while now following an accident, and traffic has finally recovered. 29 the M1 through to 28 at Tingley. Just watch out for the ongoing works at Walkington. We've got temporary lights on East End there, slowing things down by the junction with Bentley Lane. That's the latest.
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0: Gracie Abrams there. Soon it's REM, and it's Sean Goldsmith here with you on Drive Time on Nation until 8 o'clock tonight. So it's another night of Jekyll and Hyde the musical at Whole Truck Theatre. First night last night. It's on until Saturday. And also the final night of Macbeth at East Riding Theatre.
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21: The top stories this hour. Keir Starmer says he'll not allow a lost generation of young people after figures show more than a million are not in employment, education or training. A report from a former Labour minister says the situation's a moral crisis. Alan Milburn says it's costing the country over £100 billion a year. A yellow heat health alert's been issued by the UK Health Security Agency for eastern and southeast England, as well as London. It says a ninth child's become the 11th person to die after swimming in open water during the heat wave. The 14-year-old boy got into difficulty in the River Thames in Oxford yesterday. A man who used his ceremonial Sikh dagger to kill a student on a night out in Southampton has been found guilty of his murder. Vikram Digwar told police that he'd been racially abused by Henry Novak and was acting in self-defence, but the court heard that was a lie. And Scotland manager Steve Clarke signed a new contract as boss. It means that he'll now lead the team until the 2030 World Cup.
0: Now for the news. Here in East Yorkshire and Northern Lincolnshire, a 15-year-old girl was swept out to sea in a blink while taking photos in Withernsea. That's what an inquest has heard today. Grace Keeling died along with her mum Sarah and 67-year-old Mark Ratcliffe, who went in to help but got into difficulty in rough waves. Our senior reporter Rebecca Quornby has more.
1: The court heard Grace and her friend were laughing, taking turns to pose for photos as waves crashed up the steps. In just a split second, a huge wave swept Grace out to sea, and her mum Sarah rushed in after her, desperate to save her daughter. Mark Ratcliffe followed, but all three were caught by fierce waves that witnesses say were powerful enough to throw rocks onto the promenade. Emergency crews and more than 100 officers battled freezing winds and wild seas searching for Grace for 13 days.
0: And in sport, Hull KR forward Rhys Martin has announced his retirement from rugby league. He'll finish his career with the Robins at the end of the season, although he'll still captain Papua New Guinea at the World Cup.
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0: Fine for most tonight, with the odd isolated shower. Rain to start tomorrow morning, but a sunny day to follow. Highs are 23. That's latest. I'm Tom Hale.
22: Right, the countdown is on. How are you feeling, Robins fans? Just 2 days to go until another Betfred Challenge Cup final Saturday. Nation.

0: Girls on Film. Shiny Happy People before that. Nation Radio, we play the best variety of hits across Yorkshire. Sean Goldsmith with you until 8 o'clock tonight. Still to come, the happy hour. Taylor Swift on the way shortly as well. Firstly, let's see if we can get £750,000 in your bank tomorrow.
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0: I know that when we talk about this competition, and we talk about the prize of 750 grand on this occasion and the big money that this competition gives away. We talk about the holidays, don't we? And the cars, etc., etc. Of course, you need to talk about those things. But also, what doesn't get talked about as much is, imagine the peace of mind with everything so expensive. £750,000, £750,000 that could be yours tomorrow. 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Council tax bill has come. I'll just pay. 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

0: If you want more 80s, tonight, 8 o'clock, Roberto is here with 80s at 8. 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In fact, there's over 100 stations on there now. 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
20: A very good evening. I'm Johnny Ratner. Long delays south of Beverley around the Jocks Lodge roundabout in those ongoing roadworks, as is Minster Way coming on to the A164. And there's a queue heading out of Hull City Centre up the Beverley Road towards Cottingham Road, as there is on the A63 on Clive Sullivan Way, heading in on to Hesel Road and Castle Street. Also, really slow if you're heading past the Premier Inn roundabout up the A15 Booth Ferry Road up towards the Wingfield Farm roundabout just to the north of Hesel.
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0: Right, if you went to the races yesterday, hope you had a good one at Beverley Racecourse. Do you fancy going again this Saturday? If you ever go to the races, if you've never been before, you won't totally understand, obviously. But if you've ever been for a day at the races, you do get hooked. You really do, because you just love the atmosphere. And you don't have to go to bet on horses, by the way. Obviously, you can. That's obviously an option. As I said on the show earlier this week, me and my wife go to the races quite often. She doesn't do betting, really. She's not really interested. She just likes to go for the food and the drink and the atmosphere. That's what she loves the most. And she also loves horses, too. So that also helps. But, yeah, not everybody goes, you know, to just do the betting. And Saturday, it's a very British race day. So you've got the two-year-old trophy and the Hillary Needler trophy that's being run. There's live music from Platinum Queen. There's food, there's drink, and, you know, chance to get dressed up. It's very British race day. You know, go dressed as Jerry Halliwell from the Spice Girls in the Spice Girls dress. I don't know. Wear what you like. Anyway, it's going to be great. It's going to be nice weather as well. That's already booked in, around 23 degrees on Saturday. Saturday afternoon racing. Don't miss it. Get everything you need to know at nationplayer.com and select Nation Radio Yorkshire. Everything you need to know is there right now. Here's Little Mix next, breakup song on Nation.

0: Irene Cara, Flashdance on Nation Radio Yorkshire. We play the best variety of hits. I'm Sean Goldsmith with you until 8 o'clock tonight. The happy hour is still to come. An hour of songs, hopefully, just to put the biggest smile on your face. Firstly, a quick mention here for Justine and James, who are currently listening in Goul. And they're listening for the first time this last week, and they are absolutely loving the station, they say. And could I give them a shout out? Well, I do have my megaphone in the studio, so shouting out is... Hang on a sec, I've found it, that's it.
1: Hello, Justine and James in Goul.
0: I quite like this megaphone shout-out thing. Maybe I could do it as a regular feature.
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9: Good evening, I'm Johnny Ratner. Well, it's an improving picture actually, especially for the A63 and the A165 heading to and from Hull city centre. The delays on Clive Sullivan Way coming onto Castle Street have eased off quite considerably, and the roadworks no longer causing much of a queue as well south of Beverley around the Jocks Lodge roundabout. Just a reminder, of course, to the north of Beverley between Scarborough and Leconfield, we've still got roadworks on that stretch of the A164.
8: Travel
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0: It's Miles Smith and Drive Safe, of course, with Niall Horan. Goodness, let's not forget Niall Horan. It is nearly 7 o'clock on Nation Radio Yorkshire. In fact, it's nearly 7 o'clock everywhere, not just here. And in just a minute, tonight's happy hour, starting with one of the legends of the game, one of the artists you'll hear on many of our stations within the family, Billy Joel, next.
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21: The top stories this hour. Sir Keir Starmer says he'll not allow a lost generation of young people. After figures show more than 1 million 16 to 24-year-olds are not in employment, education or training. 18-year-old Courtney says it's not easy.
22: Like I seen, I walked past the shop the other day and it said you have to be IT but you need at least 3 years experience. I would have had to start when I was 15. How do you want me to do that?
21: Nicola Sturgeon's described the past few days as probably the worst week of her life. Her estranged husband, Peter Murrell, admitted to misusing over £400,000 of party funds. An investigation cleared her of any wrongdoing. A man who stabbed a student to death with a ceremonial knife has been found guilty of murder. Vikram Digwai used a knife that he said he carried as part of his faith to kill 18-year-old Henry Novak, who'd been walking home from a night out in Southampton. And Temu's in trouble. It's been fined millions of pounds after European Australian regulators found the company failed to protect customers from things like toxic toys. Timu says it disagrees with the decision.
6: Now for the news. Here in East Yorkshire and Northern Lincolnshire, there's been tributes paid to the three people who died in the sea off Withernsea at their inquest today. The bodies of Sarah Keeling, her 15-year-old daughter Grace and Mark Ratcliffe were recovered earlier this year. Our senior reporter Rebecca Quamby was at the inquest in Hull.
7: The court heard Grace was taking photos with her friend by the shore when a huge wave swept her into the freezing water. Her mum, Sarah, rushed in to help, followed by Mark Ratcliffe, but all three died. At the time, I spoke with Ian Greenfield from the Methodist Church about what happened.
10: The impact that it has on a community that is as close-knit as ours, I think, is far-reaching.
7: The coroner said Mark died committing a heroic act and Sarah died in pursuit of trying to save her daughter. Grace was found 13 days later, with the coroner praising the dedication of the rescue teams.
6: And Hull KR forward Rhys Martin has announced his retirement. He'll still captain Papua New Guinea at the World Cup later this year.
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6: Fine for most tonight, with the odd isolated shower. Rain to start tomorrow morning, but a sunny day to follow. Highs are 23. That's latest. I'm Tom Hale.
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0: Hour. Isn't it crazy to think that Billy Joel, so far, and I don't think it's going to change, has only had one number one in this country? Unbelievable. And it starts the happy hour.

0: Our evening officially starts here on Nation Radio Yorkshire when the happy hour begins. Madonna there, Express Yourself, and Outkast, Hey Ya, Shake It Like a Polaroid Picture. Such a good song. I can't believe that song's about 26 years ago now. Britney on the way. Also, Frankie Valli, December 63. And still to come tonight, Roberto, starting with 80s at 8.
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We wake up with Alex Duffy at breakfast. We play the best variety of hits, and part of it is this, the happy hour, every night, 7 till 8. Sean Goldsmith here on Nation Radio Yorkshire. Soon with Deacon Blue. Now here's One Republic.

0: next week. So Alex Cann is in, and then I'm here with Drive Time. Sean Goldsmith on Nation Radio Yorkshire. We are all Yorkshire all day. And at 7 o'clock every night, it's the happy hour. And this is what you are listening to right now with New Radicals there. And also Rita Ora in just a minute. And still to come tonight, 80s at 8 with Roberto.
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0: Tom Grennan, How Does It Feel, here on Nation Radio Yorkshire. Another happy hour, same time tomorrow. Right, I'm handing the radio station over, like they do on a relay when they hand the baton over. 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It's Roberto and the Evening Show, starting with 80s at 8, including the Mighty Wah and Cyndi Lauper.
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0: Let's get into your Thursday night and maybe get you ready for another weekend already. Hello, I'm Roberto. It's 8 o'clock. Latest one from Blue Soon that was written with a bit of help from Robbie Williams. After we get into the show, as always, with three massive ones from the 80s. I've got the Lotus Eaters in here tonight. An anthem from them in like the very early 80s. Starting things though, some girl power. Go on, turn it up. Something fun from Cyndi Lauper. Yeah, girls just want to have fun on Nation 80s.

over on Nation Player right now. Even more 80s songs for you to turn up loud and sing along with. Just check out Nation 80s, our sister station. You can find it on your DAB radio and your smart speaker too. There is the Lotus Eaters taking care of 80s at 8 on Nation. Huge 90s dance anthem on the way soon. First though, new one from Blue that's been written with a bit of help from Robbie Williams. And I think you can really hear his influence in this. Have a listen and see what you think. This is Flowers on Nation.

0: Mood for the weekend. Oh, it's nearly here once again. Mojo playing for your nation. It's Roberto with you. Nearly 20 past eight with a Katy Perry song next that caused a storm when it first came out. People were thinking, oh, you can't sing about that. But thankfully, it helped break down barriers, actually. I've also got Phil Collins on the way. First, though. Make me a winner.
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0: This time tomorrow evening, your world could look very, very different in the most amazing way possible. We're wrapping up Mega May by giving away the biggest amount of cash of the month, 750 grand. 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

There is Supertramp. Breakfast in America on Nation to take care of your Thursday night. You know, we're wrapping up National Barbecue Week as well. Have you done any barbecues? The smell last weekend was wafting everywhere. Maybe you'll do one this weekend because apparently the weather's going to be nice. Or maybe you won't after you hear what I have to tell you that might put you off barbecues forevermore. I'll tell you what it is after some Human League. And first up, Olivia Rodrigo on Nation.

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0: This is the Human League's Mirror Man on Nation as we wrap up your Thursday and your National Barbecue Week. Have you had a barbecue this week? I mean, the weather for that couldn't have been nicer, could it? Weather's going to be nice over the weekend if you want to do one then, but before you barbecue, will you clean it down first? 30% of us never clean our barbecue, with many of us under the impression that it gets so hot it self-cleans. Or is that just lazy ones like me? Doesn't it add to the flavour and make everything taste better? I'm going to play the guys next who are getting ready to kick off their brand new tour. Fans super excited. The last massive tour they went on, they got a giant elephant involved. What will they do this time?
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0: he's done it again, hasn't he? Teddy Swims with another brilliant tune. I'm loving the kind of 80s influence in that as well. Mr. Know-It-All playing for you on Nation as we wrap up another mega hot Thursday. Maybe you're trying to cool down right now with your face in a fan or a chilled drink. Thankfully, the weather over the weekend is going to be a little bit cooler, but still nice, apparently. I've got 90s at 9 on the way for you next, starting that with some Jimmy Nail.
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0: We are doing it for your Thursday night. Very much looking forward to another weekend. I do like these short weeks. It is 9 o'clock. I'm Roberto with Alex Warren on the way soon after we do three big ones from the 90s. Texas lined up for you tonight. A massive anthem from them. Some Delamitri as well. And kicking things off, it's Jimmy Nail. Ain't No Doubt on Nation.

Like in the song, remember? If you love somebody, set them free. That's how it is with me. But you know I'll always come back. And then she kisses me. And somewhere I hear a door slam. So I

Jamie Collins, loving 90s at 9 whilst trying to build up the energy to do the ironing. Oh, in this heat, no chance. If you want more 90s songs to sing along with Jamie, just check out Nation 90s. That is our sister station that plays the best variety of 90s hits. You can find it on your DAB radio, on your smart speaker, and of course via our app, Nation Player. There is, of course, Delamitri. ABBA's on the way for you soon. Their song about a rather big light. First, though, Alex Warren's Fever Dream on Nation.

0: Is it just me that feels there's something rather brilliant about ABBA songs? Everyone, you just can't help but turn it up and love a little sing-along, right? There is Super Trooper on Nation. Maybe it's something to do with the Mamma Mia film and bringing that to the masses. I'm Roberto with you for a Thursday night. It's nearly 20 past nine. Lots of people studying at the moment. Maybe you're doing it tonight with the radio on in the background. Thank you for having us on. I hope the studies are going well. There's lots of parents and carers anxious about results. How well did you do in your exams when you were at school? If, like me, not so well, it's not your fault. It's in your genes. Don't know if you saw this story today. New research has discovered 40 genes that are linked to intelligence. I think I must be missing about 39 of those, if I'm honest. Blondie on the way soon, and some Shawn Mendes.
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Shawn Mendes on Nation, where you get the best variety of hits. We're wrapping up your Thursday with some Fleetwood Mac soon, one of the biggest, most loved songs off of their Rumours album in like the 70s. First, though, this is Beyonce, Texas Hold'em on Nation. This ain't

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0: Fleetwood Mac's Dreams on Nation with ABC from the 80s next. A song where they tried to mix up Chic's disco vibes with a big orchestra sound, and they did it really, really well. Joe's End of Beginning to play before 10. First, though. Make me a winner.
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0: This time tomorrow evening, your world could look very, very different in the most amazing way possible. We're wrapping up Mega May by giving away the biggest amount of cash of the month, 750 grand. 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We are going to give it away. 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And all the rules for this network competition are on our website. Lines are going to close tomorrow at 5 p.m. and then we'll make that call. If it's you, we ring and you answer. It's really important you answer no matter where you are, no matter what you're doing. Because if you answer,

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0: There is Joe's End of Beginning on Nation as we wrap up your Thursday and nearly the end of May as well. Is it just me that thinks this month's gone mega quick? Maybe because of the two bank holidays we've had? It's June in a few days' time. Summer is here. I'm not ready for summer yet, you know. I'm looking forward to it and hopefully some lovely warm weather still. I'll keep the best variety of hits coming for you tonight. Noughties at 10 time is on the way. Starting that with one of the most iconic and loved tracks the Sugar Babes ever did. Might even be your favourite.
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0: Have you heard of the lady that everyone is calling the new Taylor Swift? Her name's Ella Langley and she's fabulous. I'm going to play a big song from her real soon. First though, Thursday night, 10 o'clock, means one thing. Yeah, three big ones from the Noughties. I got the script in here for you tonight and kicking us off, the Sugar Babes on Nation.

you be getting in that virtual queue tomorrow to bag tickets for the Scripps new tour? They are just so good live. There is the man who can't be moved, taking care of Naughties at 10 on Nation. I'm Roberto, just gone 10 past 10. Bryan Adams on the way soon, the best summer anthem ever from him. First though, the lady they're calling the new Taylor Swift. I love her accent personally. See what you think of Ella Langley and her big new tune. Choose in Texas on Nation.

0: If you are totally sweet and innocent, you are listening to a song about the summer of 1969. For everyone else, it's something very different. There is Brian Adams playing For Your Nation. It is Roberto here, playing the best variety of hits to wrap up your day. Thanks for having us on tonight. I'd like to get some night shift check-ins going, because I know we have a lot of night shifters listening. If you'd like a little shout tonight, just tell me who you are, what you're doing. I'll sort you out, and I'll keep these songs coming. Get in touch, of course, through our Facebook page. Search for Nation. I've got the LAs on the way soon, and some Holly Johnson.
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0: This is Holly Johnson's Love Train on Nation. Maybe you are a little bit like Chris Morton. Always listen to Nation, have us on to keep you going on your night shift, but you've never had a shout out. Roberto, I'd love a night shift check-in. Always listen to you. You help me through my night shift. I'm working away for DPD tonight. Say hello. Good evening. Hi to all the gang you're working with as well. Get in touch for your night shift check-in through our Facebook page. Just search for Nation. I've got some Wham on the way soon. Ace of Base as well. And first up, Sam Fender. 17 going underground on Nation.
1: I remember the sickness was forever. I remember snuff videos.

0: Going to play this tonight for Ryan Fletcher, working for National Highways. His last night shift of the week. He says, bring on the weekend, Roberto. Oh, yeah, I know that feeling. That's for you, mate. Wham. Wake Me Up Before You Go-Go on Nation with some 70s disco vibes from the Bee Gees playing soon. Ray Before 11, but right now. Make me a winner.
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0: This time tomorrow evening, your world could look very, very different in the most amazing way possible. 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

0: Roberto's Bray. Where is my husband taking care of nation for your Thursday nights? It is Roberto here. Thanks for having us on, as ever. If you're on your night shift tonight, good luck. Stick with us. We will get you through with the best variety of hits. And if you're off to bed, well, sweet dreams. Hope you get some sleep in the heat. I'll see you back here tomorrow from 8. We'll get you ready for the weekend with the biggest tunes to party to. Yes, of course, Nation's House Party.
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